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There's a gun in your hand that's pointing at your head. You think you're mad, too unstable, kicking in chairs and knocking down tables in a restaurant in a West End town. Call the police, there's a madman around, running down underground to a dive.

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1: I'm that bitch. Yeah. Been that bitch, still that bitch.

Kelly Chan. Yeah. Yeah. Nigga say I taste like sugar, but ain't shit sweet. Mwah.

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lose your head. You think you're mad, too unstable, kicking in chairs and knocking down tables in a restaurant in a West End town. Call the police, there's a

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1: The Supreme Court's lifted its national arrest warrant for Carles Puigdemont, the former Catalan president, allowing him to return to Spain without being arrested under the warrant. Comes as the court also ruled in favour of applying Spain's amnesty law to former Catalan minister Dolores Bassa over her conviction for misuse of public funds. The ruling comes just weeks before the general election on the 29th of October. Meanwhile, the Supreme Court's also given parties 48 hours to make their arguments over whether people who gain Spanish nationality under the so-called law of grandchildren should be allowed to vote in November's general vote. The court suspended new registrations in the overseas electoral register in September, citing concerns about transparency, following a large increase in the number of new voters. The government's challenged that decision. The parties involved have until 3 o'clock on Thursday afternoon to submit their arguments, with the Supreme Court expected to consider the issue next week. And Guadalquivir seized a ton of cocaine in an operation targeting a British criminal organisation. The drugs are being moved through Spain before being sent by sea to Great Britain. One British man has been arrested and placed in prison without bail, whilst international arrest warrants have been requested for five other suspects who are believed to have fled Spain. Officers also seized firearms, ammunition, vehicles and cash during the operation.
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0: very, very good morning to you. How are you this morning? Just your fine and dandy day, which is...
1: Rainy Wednesday.
0: It is, isn't it?
1: That was a bit hairy, wasn't it, driving in?
0: That wasn't a great journey into work this morning.
1: Spooky season.
0: If you are on your way to work this morning, take it easy out of there. It's not very nice, to be perfectly honest.
1: Not at all.
0: But if you're just waking up, well, lucky you. It's stormy out there this morning. We'll check out the weather very, very shortly here with our friends at Marchica, of course. But first of all, you are listening to The Breakfast Show weekdays 7 to 10, and we're here with our friends at Motor World. Coming up, as I say, all the weather with our friends at Marchica. They're out on the high seas with our friends at Abbott. All the showbiz news with the gang at the PQ Academy. Business news and exchange rates to come. Newspaper front pages, our media partners, the New Yorker Daily Bulletin. I've done it all in the wrong order. I don't know why I've done it like that. But anyway, it doesn't matter. Palmer Jumbo.
1: What do you mean?
0: I've just done it all in the wrong order.
1: Right. You've mixed up your groove.
0: Yeah. That's totally out of my groove already.
1: On their toes.
0: 5 minutes past 7 o'clock. Get out of my groove already. Or maybe I wasn't in the groove. Who knows? But anyway, we'll have... Palmer Jump's got a score and anthem for us. Lola Land have got all the birthdays. We'll have what happened on this day in music history. Some musical variety birthdays for you. Sports news.
1: Nice.
0: With our friends at Satellite, our brand new sports news sponsor as well. And anything else we can fit into the next 3 hours, we most certainly will, my friends, coming up between now and 10 o'clock. You got anything for us this morning?
1: Yeah, I do, actually.
0: So have I, actually. Ooh. I've got a really good thing.
1: Oh,
0: well. I mean, I'm so impressed with what I've got today.
1: All right, is it better than last week's thing?
0: Well, I can't remember what was last week's.
1: The names of the streets.
0: Oh, no, this is quite educational, I think.
1: Oh, okay. We're stepping it up a gear.
0: Yeah, yeah, very educational. Okay. Particularly for this show, anyway.
1: Right. Like that.
0: We're going to get you moving this morning, as always, with some great music. Incognito. That's not easy to say this time of the morning either.
1: We're all up for the shop.
0: Give me a cup of tea, please. Don't worry about a thing. 6 minutes past 7 in the UK. Morning.

0: The latest weather forecast right here on Wave Mallorca.
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2: What you got, friend?
3: Yeah, so let's have a look at that storm. It's saying that we should have that thunderstorm up until about 9 a.m, but then coming back with a 99% chance of rain at midday, potentially going through all the way till 3 p.m. Now, obviously, it does vary across the island, so maybe have a look. If you're up in the north, obviously, we're down in Palma, but it's going to be on and off rain and thunderstorms today, so just definitely take it easy out there. As we go into tomorrow, it's looking a lot drier, only 4% chance of rain there, so it should be all fine and dandy. A few passing clouds, otherwise than that, generally sunny, highs of 25. Going into Friday, it drops down to highs of 22, which could be quite nice. Partly cloudy, lows of 14 there. The same into Saturday, very sunshine and mixed clouds there, although it does bump up to highs of 24 and lows of 16. Sunday again, it pumps up one more, highs of 25, lows of 17, sunny, cloudy. So it's still staying pretty warm out there.
2: We'll keep our eyes on it. Yeah. Let's say thanks to Marchica.
0: The latest weather forecast right here on Wave Mallorca.
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2: So this week on the survey prize, we're here with our friends at Palma Jump. Morning to Craig, Dave and all the gang there. They're giving you a chance to win for yourself a two-hour birthday package for up to 10 children. The countdown is on. Palma Jump is almost ready to welcome you back to their completely new park, packed with brand new equipment, exciting features and activities. They're keeping everything you love, the fantastic trampoline park atmosphere, great food and drinks, fun classes, birthday parties and plenty to keep the kids entertained for hours on end. And the finishing touches are on the way, and they can't wait to welcome you back this autumn for an even bigger, better and bouncier Palma Jump experience. Follow them on all the socials for an update and reopening news as well. So to be in the bid to win on Friday, as always, you've got to get a question correct during the course of the week. Like and share the post. The more questions you get right, the more chances you got of winning, of course. Mm-hmm. 54% of us know someone who has done this on holiday, was the question yesterday. 54% of us know someone who's done this on holiday. What was it?
3: Something weird, like paragliding or banana boat.
2: Is the wrong answer.
3: Okay, go on.
2: The right answer was, got a tattoo.
3: Oh, have you got a tattoo on holiday?
2: No. Did you?
3: I got a tattoo while travelling. Does that count?
2: Well, sort of.
3: Kind of holiday.
2: We'll come back with the question for today in a minute.

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1: Yeah, we're checking out the high seas for you. Northwest of Mallorca, Dragonair at a four-man tour. It's available at 1 to 3, change to southwest at 3 to 5. You'll find sea state there is smooth to slight and locally moderate. Northeast of Mallorca, four-man tour to Cantapera is available at 2 to 3. Appreciating to a southern southwest at 3 to 4 during the night, where sea state is smooth, increasing to slight and locally moderate. East of Mallorca, Cantapera, Salinas is southerly at 4-3, change to southwest at 3 to 5 during the night. Sea state there is smooth, increasing to moderate. South of Mallorca, Salinas, Dragonera is southerly at 2 to 3, appreciating to a 3 to 4 during the night, where you'll find sea state is smooth, increasing to slight. Moving into Menorca today, we've got a southerly at 2 to 3, change to a southerly at 3 to 4 in the afternoon, a 5 to 6 by the middle part of the day, where sea state is smooth, increasing to moderate. Channel of Menorca is a southerly at 2 to 3, appreciating to a force 4 during the night, sea state is smooth to moderate. Into Cabrera today, we've got a southerly at 3 to 4, change to a southwesterly at 5 to 6 in the afternoon. Temporarily a variable where sea steady smooth, becoming moderate. Channel of Mallorca is a southerly southwesterly at 3 to 5, locally at force 5 until the end of the morning, when it temporarily becomes a variable, sea steady smooth, increasing to slight. Ibiza, a southerly and southwesterly at 3 to 4, change to force 5 during the course of the morning, then temporarily a variable where sea steady smooth, increasing to slight. And finally, Formentera has a southerly and southwesterly at 3 to 4, locally at force 5, temporarily a variable where sea steady smooth and increasing to slight. But at the moment, there's no weather advisories. I thought there might be today, but these storms hanging around.
2: Yeah, I'm surprised.
1: There's not. We'll keep our eyes on it, though. It might change. Let's say thanks to our friends at Abbott.
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1: So we're here with the friends at Palmer Jump this week. The question today: 4 out of 10 people say they've never got one of these. What is it?
2: Oh, goodness me.
1: 4 out of 10 people say that they've never got one of these. What,
2: like,
1: is it?
2: A gaming console or a pet? No, 4 is a bit high. I mean, tattoo would be a good answer, but that was yesterday's answer.
1: Well, it could be today's as
2: could
1: well.
2: Could be today's as you well.
1: Know, sometimes we do things like that.
2: Maybe that.
1: 4 out of 10 people say they've never got one of these. What is it? That's the question. If you think you might know the right answer, facebook.com/WaveMallorca or 676-112-120 on the text. And let us know your answer. We can pass that from the text to the Facebook page, of course, as well. Coming back after the break, let's look at some papers and also some business news and exchange rates. And take you there with Hue and Cry.
2: Oh, I never got that.
1: No?
2: Hue and.
1: Hue, as in ancient. U-E, and cry.
2: As in, I cry. As in, yeah. Sad times.
1: Yeah.
2: Hue and Cry, never heard of it.
1: No? Scottish band.
2: Oh, okay. Nice.

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0: They were the Honeys. Could you remember the Honeys?
1: I would not have known that.
0: Really?
1: They had nice singing voices, though.
0: Oh,
1: the Honeys.
0: I'm sure they'd be happy to hear that.
1: What decade are we in there?
0: The Honeys are, I think, sort of
1: late 90s.
0: I was going to say around about the 90s. Time for us to quickly do this.
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0: So what you got, friend?
1: On the front page of the Times, Badenoch promises tax cuts. This comes as the Conservatives plan to cut inheritance tax and half national insurance to encourage businesses to take on young workers if they win the next election.
0: Tories slash jobs tax to get young back into work. This is the front page of the Mail this morning.
1: The Daily Telegraph says MI6 is investigating whether classified information was leaked by August Hanning, the former head of Germany's Foreign Intelligence Service.
0: Healy, that's John Healy, the Chancellor, plans £1 billion support to bring down energy bills. This is the front page of The Guardian this morning.
1: Yeah, crazy story on the front page of The Sun this morning. The murder of the royal family GP, mum of three, Hannah, was hosting a sleepover when she was found dead on Sunday at the property, and her husband last night was charged with murder.
0: The Star this morning, Putin's Black Death cover-up leaked a squirrel virus, apparently. Maybe World War III bioweapon, says the front page of the Daily Star.
1: Front page of the Daily Mirror, too nasty for the nasty party, with a photo of Nigel Farage there. It leads on Kemi Badenoch snubbing talks of a coalition with Reform UK.
0: Daily Express, no, I'm not having this, I'm sorry.
1: Oh, go on.
0: No, there's a rant coming here, I'm telling you. Meghan wants to apologise for low blow comment.
1: What was her low blow comment? When she did the Oprah interview.
0: Exactly.
1: Yeah.
0: I mean, come on. I mean, why apologise? You know why she's apologised? They're trying to worm their way back into the royal family.
1: I know.
0: You know what I mean? So now, you know, 5 years, how long it is later, oh yeah, well, we didn't really mean, and that wasn't set. Come on, you said it blatantly. She even asked you the question again herself.
1: I know.
0: And did the old, oh,
1: yeah,
0: really?
1: Yeah.
0: And even at the time, I went, nah, she's lying, that girl. Mm-hmm. I'm totally, she's lying.
1: I'm surprised they think they can even get back in a positive light in the UK. Well, it's over, surely.
0: Look, I think there's always this thing where you should give someone a second chance. But in that way, the way they did it and the way they, you know, blatantly, for me, sort of said things that weren't true. I just don't... It's annoying. It's so, yeah. You know...
1: Controversial, isn't it?
0: I should go and sit down and not worry about it, really. But it does wind me up. It really does. Oh, dear.
1: Yeah, no, it's mad. It's a mad dynamic, isn't it? Mm. And everyone used to love Harry.
0: No, Harry's all right, but it's like
1: when one of your friends gets with someone you don't really like. It's like, oh, now we got to like hang out together.
0: Oh yeah. No, we were talking about that the other week, weren't we? Your mate, what was? You said no, he's a wrong, and then
1: my friend broke up with someone in the UK, but when they were together, I couldn't say he's a wrong un.
0: Well,
1: I did say, I hinted at a few things that I thought I don't think that's right. He's saying that or doing that,
0: okay.
1: And then they broke up, and then I could really say it, and she was like, I can't believe it. Didn't see it, but that's the thing, you know, when they're together. But yeah, I did have that with my friend, but then they broke up, so that's better for her, and she now sees the light.
0: Oh, there you go, marvelous.
1: So basically, I need to have a chat with Harry.
0: Yeah, if you want. But you'd rather have a chat with the other Harry, not that Harry.
1: That's true,
0: wouldn't you?
1: The better Harry, the Styles one.
0: Yes.
1: Yeah.
0: Anything else you got for us?
1: No, that's it really on the UK front page.
0: I've had a little rumor actually. I don't know if this is true. I saw this on the paper.
1: Yeah.
0: Anything else you got for us?
1: No, that's it really on the UK front page.
0: I've had a little rumour, actually. I don't know if this is true. I saw this on the paper. Where did I see this? Was it yesterday or today?

0: funny, isn't it? Because we're onlookers on the outside looking in at all these really famous relationships thinking, like, that's not right. And it's, do we know definitely?
1: Yeah.
2: Well, I think it's pretty obvious out there because of the stuff that they have actually done stuff on, you know, on Instagram and stuff like that. They have actually said it.
0: Mm.
2: Do you know what I mean?
0: Mm.
2: You know, he wants nothing to do with his family.
0: Yeah, I know.
2: Do
0: true.
2: You know what I mean?
0: It's mad to have to air your dirty laundry out on public media, isn't it?
2: Yeah, but that's the problem is people want to see it and want to hear it.
0: Yeah, of course.
2: Don't they?
0: Yeah.
2: Do you know what I mean? The other thing is that, as we know, that she's obviously is it her father that's very, very...
0: He's more well off than the Beckhams, I think.
2: Yeah, that's what I heard. So, you know, obviously if he was going out with a girl from ASOS, you know, then it might be slightly different.
0: For sure.
2: Methinks.
0: Yeah.
2: You know, nothing, if you're out there on your way to work to ASOS, don't think I'm
0: patronizing you. Can make it. No, you're good. You can make it up there, like him. Dear.
2: Anyway, let's move on. I said off air to you, there's an election coming. We said, what, here in Spain? So where have you been?
0: I've been in America.
2: Oh, I know, yeah, but we only announced it yesterday, or the day before yesterday.
0: Oh, okay,
2: it was Monday.
0: Yeah. I'm a busy gal.
2: Okay, well, Sanchez does hit the front page of the Mallorca Daily Bulletin. Spanish government approves VAT tourist rentals and 50,000 home loans, apparently, as well. The move will have a major impact in the Balearics, where holiday lets are widespread. So basically, holiday lets right now aren't a little bit like hotels. You don't have to pay VAT on the fact that people are renting a room or rooms from you. Do you know what I mean? If you're, say, on Airbnb and stuff like that.
0: Do you know, I was going to ask you about this.
2: Okay.
0: I thought you weren't allowed...
2: too much detail, please.
0: I thought you weren't allowed to do this over here.
2: What?
0: You can
2: if you've got a licence.
0: Okay. Because when I go on Idealista, however you want to pronounce it, there are so many short-term rentals.
2: Well,
0: and I didn't think that was allowed.
2: It depends. If you, for instance, if you've got a house... it's your own property. Obviously, you don't earn within a community because a lot of people that live in communities don't allow short-term lets. They allow long-term lets, but they don't allow short-term rents. If you're renting, I don't know if you're right. If it's a short-term, they should have a license for it, which they may well have. You don't know.
0: Mm.
2: Yeah,
0: I see.
2: But this was the problem with Airbnb. Airbnb were letting anybody put a house on for short-term let, which in reality, what they should have done is only let people that have got a license to do it.
0: Mm. Yeah, right, yeah. I just find it mad, like, especially, do you know what? I never used to think anything of it about, like, people, like, holiday homes and stuff. But it is weird when, like, there are so many, like, the majority of the apartments near me, there is me and the people that live underneath me, and that is it. And there are, like, maybe 50 apartments, and they're just empty, like, for, like, all year, pretty much. Maybe, like, 1 week of the year.
2: And do you know the people that own those properties?
0: I don't know.
2: Oh, you don't? Okay.
0: No,
2: I'd be interested to know if they were, what nationality they were.
0: I know that there's a lot of Swedes and Germans.
2: Okay.
0: Yeah, but I don't, like, know them. And also a lot of them are, like, lets, like, yearly lets. So they change every year, the people in them.
2: So a lot of the people in my complex, for instance, are second homeowners. So we see them normally on holidays, whether it be summer, Easter, Christmas sometimes as well.
0: Yeah.
2: And a lot of them are Spanish, to be perfectly honest.
0: Oh, really?
2: Yeah.
0: Okay.
2: Which is why I'm saying that, because a lot of the people are blaming other nationalities for the fact of the housing crisis.
0: Yeah,
2: and the Spanish are part of it.
0: So they come from mainland. It's like
2: come
0: a
2: from
0: holiday.
2: Mainland. Or some people actually live, I don't know, some people live in Palma and come out of a weekend.
0: No, you're kidding.
2: Yeah, they do.
0: It's like the Hamptons in New York.
2: Yeah, very similar. Very similar.
0: Wow.
2: Yeah, they live in Palma. They don't want to be in the city centre over a weekend. They want to go and relax by a pool and stuff like that. So they've got a second home.
0: That's bougie.
2: Mm.
0: Whoa.
2: Bougie. There you go.
0: Come from the city, darling.
2: There you go. You see, it's true.
0: Wow.
2: It's true.
0: Okay.
2: And actually, on my complex, although I'm not going to go into too much detail, one of them is a politician.
0: No way.
2: Yeah.
0: Wow.
2: Just saying it. Anyway.
0: Don't want no trouble.
2: Ultima Hora, the Spanish newspaper. Puigdemont. Now, this is the guy that got banned. He was the head of the sort of... I don't know what the party was. Catalonian, a separatist party that wanted Catalonia to basically break away from Spain.
0: Yeah.
2: He held an election. It was an illegal election. So basically, he got banished.
0: Wow.
2: Yeah? Never to return.
0: But
2: apparently now he's allowed to come back, according to the front page of the Ultima Hora.
0: Okay.
2: Puigdemont. He looks dodged. Did he?
0: Oh, yeah.
2: You know, no offence, Mr. Puigdemont, if you're listening.
0: Yeah.
2: Which you're probably not. But anyway, if you are, just to learn English.
0: Yeah, if you are dodged, you can tell he is
2: you
0: dodged.
2: Look a bit dodged.

0: dodge to us.
1: Yeah, it's sus. We should have known from the off.
0: Dear, oh dear. Let's say thanks to the Mallorca Daily Bulletin.
2: That's your update from the Mallorca Daily Bulletin. For more news, grab a copy every Friday or visit MallorcaDailyBulletin.com.
1: So you don't need these media outlets, just have us.
0: Yeah, exactly.
1: This person that dodged.
0: We'll tell you. Yes. Megan, nah, she's lying, mate.

0: finished a bit lively. But anyway, far too lively for me to be ready for the next part of the show. But anyway, what have I got for you? In the I have got some money news for you, actually. Jaguar unveils a new electric car 2 years after its rebrand backfired. Can you believe that Jaguar actually got something wrong? I can't believe that, actually, but it is true. And ASOS, we talked about ASOS a bit earlier on, weren't we?
1: Go on, they're listening.
0: Says personal information may have been accessed during an unauthorised activity on their website, it tells me here.
1: Do you know what, actually? Talking about accessing information, I think I've had two things happen with Booking.com where it looks like the property has emailed you to say, because you know on Booking.com you can do a thing where you basically reserve your room until you check in and then you pay, which is really handy. So you basically book your whole holiday without having to do all the payments all at once. And this happened two times before I left for America with two of the hotels that I had on the trip, with a very convincing email that said, you need to pay now, otherwise your room will be cancelled. And I have actually had that before through Booking.com with a few New York hotels. You reserve it, but you have to pay it at a certain date. It looks very convincing. I almost did it, but it was not true. But they had my name, they had my dates, so they've obviously done a bit of hacking on Booking.com there, so one to be careful of.
0: How do you check that? How do you know?
1: You go on your Booking.com app, it doesn't say anything about making payment, and it says that you can pay when you check in.
0: So you're best to get the app, basically.
1: Best to get the app, or on the website, for sure.
0: It might surprise you to know that I actually do have the Booking.com app on my phone.
1: Oh, yeah. Do you know what? I love a bit of Booking.com. Yeah. It's good. And especially if you make a lot of bookings, you get a certain level of
0: they start to give you
1: membership. They give you discounts.
0: Start to give you discounts. I've seen that. Although, to be honest with you, I use Trivago quite a lot.
1: Oh, yeah, I love a bit of Trivago.
0: Because obviously you then get a bit of a comparison. It does include booking in that thing, but you do get a few sort of different opportunities as well.
1: A bit like the Skyscanner of hotels.
0: Yeah, basically.
1: Yeah,
0: there
1: nice.
0: Used to be a site that I used to use quite a lot called compareyourhotel.com or something. Like that. It's a site I used to. I couldn't remember. Hotel Supermarket or something. Years ago that I used to use. But now, Trivago seems to be the one if you're not using Booking, of course.
1: So much. So many options to
0: There are.
1: Book holidays now.
0: Yeah.
1: The days of when you used to go into an actual
0: travel agent.
1: Yeah. Which is still, I actually think they're coming back around because people want actual human connection. Again,
0: I agree with that.
1: We're getting too online-y.
0: Online-y?
1: Yeah, and you can get like the travel agents know advice about like certain properties.
0: It does make a difference.
1: It does.
0: I'm finding that out, obviously, with some of the other work I'm doing. When you're recommending restaurants, for instance, and stuff like that. I recommended someone a restaurant the other day.
1: Yeah.
0: They messaged me back and said, thank you very much. Mm-hmm. It was more than we expected.
1: Yeah, exactly that, because people actually want to know people that have been there.
0: Exactly.
1: Rather than seeing it all through online. So, yeah, I think human connections coming back after AI.
0: That's good, because I'm in that game, so it's pretty good for me. Sterling against the euro is 1.1798, just below the 1.18 mark. And Sterling against the US dollar is 1.3251. That's 1.3251. Now, we're going to come back. We're going to talk about, do you want to talk about food or do you want to talk about language?
1: Well, if yours is going to test people, should we wait until a bit later?
0: All right, okay.
1: I can go first.
0: Should we talk food then?
1: Yeah, go on.
0: Fantastic. That's what this show rolls around.

0: Harwell and Jay Sean talking about you. It's brilliant, isn't it?
1: We need a behind-the-scenes camera.
0: We do. Well, we don't really, because no, obviously you can see us panicking, so going, oh, God, that finished too quick for us. So what you got, friend? You got a bit of food news for us, have you?
1: A bit of food news.
0: Hang a minute. Let's do that. Go on then.
2: Oh, thank you.
0: Thank you.
2: Yeah, see, I saw this the other day. I thought we could chat about it. Apparently, the food you should never order at an Indian restaurant.
0: Oh, really?
2: Do you like an Indian?
0: Well, that's the thing, you see. I am not a huge Indian food lover.
2: Okay.
0: Although, don't get me wrong, I don't mind going to an Indian, but I don't go out of my way to go to an Indian. Does that make sense?
2: Are you more of a Chinese?
0: Yes.
2: Yeah.
0: But a UK Chinese, the Chinese over here, you know, no offence to anybody that's got a Chinese restaurant, but it's not the same.
2: It's not the same,
0: no.
2: Yeah. I've never really been to one here. Oh, I like a Thai.
0: I do like a Thai. If I had the choice of the three, Thai would be my first. Thai, Chinese, Indian, it would be in that order.
2: Ah, okay.
0: But if I'm going to an Indian, I will go for the old, you know.
2: What would be your route?
0: Chicken tikka masala, probably.
2: Yeah.
0: Or even chicken korma. I'm a mild-mannered man.
2: I am too.
0: Yeah, I can't eat anything too hot, to be perfectly honest.
2: Are you getting like a naan?
0: A naan to dip in the old sauce, yes, definitely.
2: Okay, nice.
0: I do like the, is it potato and, is it called sagaloo or something like that, which is potato and,
2: sagaloo.
0: Is it spinach?
2: Yeah, potato, can't remember. Spinach, yeah. Mm. Yeah.
0: Yeah. You see, I'm not an aficionado, I have to be
2: okay.
0: honest.
2: Well, let's have a look here. Top Chef reveals the dishes to avoid.
0: Oh, okay.
2: So Chef Sanjay Gore, co-founder of Kokum, which is a modern Indian cuisine in South London, says he's always suspicious of eateries with huge menus.
0: Mm.
2: He's noted how the problem of offering wide dishes is because each meal is unlikely to be made with the same attention and freshness. I'd agree with that about any restaurant that has a big menu.
0: Yeah.
2: Anyway, so he's saying things that you should look out for when going to an Indian restaurant.
0: Okay.
2: He says, I'd never order neon red chicken tikka.
0: Neon red?
2: But I've only ever seen neon red tikka.
0: Well, it's orangey, really, isn't it?
2: I guess.
0: You could be right, actually. Red, yeah.
2: If chicken tikka arrives looking almost fluorescent red, alarm bells start ringing. Good tikka doesn't rely on colour to make it look appealing.
0: Okay.
2: I'm looking for chicken that's been properly marinated and is tender. Interesting, because I thought chicken tikka was neon red.
0: Okay. Yeah, I'll go with that.
2: Again, he says he's suspicious of restaurants with huge menus, which I definitely can see that. When he sees pages and pages of dishes, including every possible curry, he becomes wary. No kitchen can specialise in absolutely everything, which I do agree with.
0: Yeah.
2: He says he'd never order a vindaloo advertised as the hottest curry. Vindaloo has somehow become shorthand for make me the hottest curry you possibly can, but completely misses the point of the dish. A good vindaloo should have acidity, garlic, spice and depth, as well as heat. You should be able to taste what you're eating. Now, this is my thing about how I'm not good at spice. All I can taste is spice.
0: Mm.
2: I don't understand what the appeal is with eating something spicy. Oh,
0: and sweating all over your food as
2: well. Yeah, I know. Great, it's just not enjoyable.
0: Am I right saying, isn't a pharl more hotter than a vindaloo?
2: Oh, maybe. I've not heard of that.
0: Yeah, I think it is.
2: Vindaloo for me is like the one that I thought was the hottest one. So
0: yeah.
2: He's onto something.
0: I don't understand. I never can understand why people want to eat food that literally is burning your mouth.
2: Yeah, I don't get that.
0: You're not really. How can you be enjoying what you're eating?
2: I agree. Is the question.
0: Some people just do it because, you know, it's me. I'm having a vindaloo, mate. Yeah. Look at me. And then you'll send it to the rest of the restaurant so they can all see that you're having a vindaloo.
2: Yeah.
0: Do you know what I mean? Yeah, get on with it, mate.
2: No, I can't do it.
0: Do you know what I mean?
2: It's painful.
0: Yeah. Well, it's painful in both ways, to be perfectly honest. You know, sorry if you're having your breakfast, but you know what I mean.
2: He wouldn't order a biryani that looks like curry mixed into chicken. I don't actually know what a biryani is.
0: It's more of a mild, isn't it? I think it's sort of, is a biryani sort of somewhere between a korma and a sort of tikka masala, something like that, I think.
2: Apparently, a lot of places serve it with rice mixed in, which is what you should not do.
0: Okay. You see, I'm not a fan of the rice. I don't really like the rice.
2: It's
0: pilau rice, isn't it, in Indian?
2: Yeah.
0: Sort of, it's more flaky.
2: Pilau. Well, I normally get a vegetable rice.
0: Right, okay. I much prefer like a Chinese rice, let's put it like that.
2: Okay,
0: and especially
2: like a sticky rice.
0: Sticky or fried rice is obviously the other one you get in Chinese as well.
2: Okay.
0: Do you know what I mean?
2: And then his last one is, he'd think twice about fried starters. Like onion bhajis.
0: Well, that's a staple, isn't it? An onion bhaji.
2: I know. A really good bhaji should be hot, crisp and light. You know, immediately when fried food's been sitting around, it comes heavy, oily and soft.
0: Oh, okay.
2: So there you go. Now it's making me want to go out for a curry, though.
0: Okay,
2: him telling you not what to order, it just makes me want to go and order.
0: Then? Would you go?
2: I am, this is quite niche.
0: Okay.
2: I go for a chicken badami.
0: Oh, hello. Here we go.
2: Which is one I got put onto by a specific curry house here.
0: Okay. Do you want to mention any names or not?
2: I can if you want.
0: Yeah.
2: Well, I don't. I never know whether we can or not.
0: Yeah, yeah, yeah. I don't mind mentioning them. Either.
2: Okay, I go to Krishna.
0: Okay. Where's that? Palmanova?
2: In Port Owls.
0: Oh, Port Owls. Okay, right.
2: I get a chicken badami. It's actually off menu, but they will make it for you. It's very good. It's not spicy. It's nice and creamy. It's very good. And I'm always a garlic and cheese naan. But to be honest, I go to an Indian because I like the naan dipped in the sauce.
0: Oh, okay.
2: I'm going there for the naan bread.
0: Yeah, a garlic naan is very nice, actually.
2: Yeah, garlic and cheese.
0: Mm. Kirk said, or Kurt, sorry, not Kurt, getcha, who's a chef, by the way.
2: Yeah.
0: Chef's on a boat here. Biryani is a rice dish where the lamb is cooked in the rice, he says.
2: Oh.
0: It's not a curry mixed with rice.
2: Oh, okay.
0: Yeah.
2: So it's dry.
0: I think so. Kurt, just let us know.
2: Is it dry and then you get your sauce on the side?
0: I'm not sure.
2: I'm not. I stay in my mild lane.
0: Maybe we'll get Kurt to cook one day and bring it into us.
2: Wouldn't
0: How about
2: that, be
0: that
2: good?
0: Kurt?
2: If anyone wants to cook anything for us,
0: yeah, exactly.
2: Do feel free.
0: Yeah, because you know this show rolls around food.
2: Yeah.
0: Definitely.
2: Exactly.
0: We're never ones to refuse it.
2: Everyone wants to know what we think about the food, surely.
0: Exactly.
2: So we're willing to try it.
0: Because these people that do this, do the food tasting and the papers and everything else, that's a great job, isn't it?
2: I know. Do you know what, though? I sometimes think I'd be a nightmare. I'd go, it was lovely. I'm never going to go, oh, I wasn't quite sure. I'm going to go, yeah, it was good. I like pretty much every food, so I think I'd be a bad food reviewer.
0: Oh, really?
2: So I'll go, yeah, that was nice.
0: Anyway, all right, that's food. We're going to talk a language a little bit later on, actually.
2: Oh, I'm looking forward to that.
0: Yeah, yeah, yeah.
2: Educational piece.
0: This is very educational. Okay. And I think it could be good for anyone out there.
2: Mm-hmm. Okay.
0: It's a language thing.
2: Okay.
0: Yeah, yeah, yeah.
2: Looking forward to it.
0: Let's play you this to the break.

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1: In today's news, counter-terrorism police have made another arrest in connection with the suspected plot targeting RAF Fairford. A 22-year-old man was detained in London on suspicion of preparing terrorist acts, bringing the total number arrested in the investigation to seven. US officials say concerns about a possible Iranian drone attack were serious enough for American bombers to be moved away from the Gloucestershire base, although Iran strongly denies any involvement. Meanwhile, a man has been charged with the murder of Norfolk GP Dr. Hannah Kane, whose body was found at her home in Dursingham. Police say a post-mortem examination has been carried out, although the exact cause of death has not yet been confirmed. The suspect is due to appear before Norwich Magistrates Court today. The Metropolitan Police say they cannot legally ban a pro-Palestinian march planned in London today, despite concerns, because it falls on the third anniversary of the October 7th Hamas attacks on Israel. Strict conditions have been imposed, including a prescribed route and an early finishing time, while officers warn people concealing their identities with face coverings could be arrested. In politics, Kemi Badenoch will deliver her keynote speech at the Conservative Party conference in Birmingham. She's expected to frame the next election as a direct battle between the Conservatives and Labour, and is under pressure to set out a clearer economic offer after admitting her party would not currently win a general election. And finally, Jaguar has unveiled its new all-electric Type 01, 2 years after its controversial rebrand. The car will be built at the company's Solihull plant, is expected to offer a range of up to 450 miles, and is due to go into production in 2027. Jaguar says the launch marks the beginning of a new era for the brand, with thousands of UK jobs linked to its electric future. For Wave Mallorca, this is Harriet Gordon.
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2: What you got, friend?
3: Yeah, so it is looking like it's maybe still raining outside. Says it should stop by 9 a.m. Do let us know if it is still raining where you are. But it's going to be dry. And up until midday, it says there is another 96% chance of the rain and thunderstorms returning, kind of between 12 and 1. So just keep an eye out on it and drive safely, as it was a little bit hairy for us coming in this morning.
4: It was.
3: Moving into tomorrow, it is dry. Mixed clouds and sun. Highs of 24, lows of 15. Going into Sunday, we're going to see a temperature drop down to highs of 22, which could be quite nice. Partly cloudy skies there and lows of 14. Going into Saturday, it does bump up again to highs of 24 there. Sunshine and clouds mixed throughout the day, lows of 16. And Sunday, highs of 25 there. Generally sunny despite a few afternoon clouds around and lows of 17. So that's your weather for the week.
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2: By the way, Kurt came back,
3: just
2: so you know, to talk about this biryani, a rice dish, where the lamb is cooked sort of around the rice, if that makes sense, not in, so it's not mixed in together.
3: Okay.
2: Yeah.
3: Baked together.
2: It's more of a dry dish, he says, and there is no sort of sauce to it.
3: Oh, I've never tried one. I'm interested now.
2: Well, anyway, he's going to come in and cook one day for us.
3: No.
2: Yeah, or cook it and bring it into us. There you go.
3: Marvelous, that would be unreal. Do you imagine?
2: Not that we were begging, like, you know what I mean?
3: Not that we make it obvious that we want food reviews.
2: No, exactly. Survey prize with the friends at Palmer Jump, giving you the chance to win a children's party, a two-hour children's party, actually, for up to 10 children. They're great down at Palmer Jump. They really are good fun. I remember my kids growing up, not only having them themselves, but going to lots of different ones themselves as well. Mm. Where you get the socks as well, which I'm sure most people have got a pair of Palmer Jump socks somewhere. 4 out of 10 people say they've never got one of these. What is it? 4 out of 10 people said that they've never got one of these. What is it?
3: I don't know. It's a hard one.
2: Well, it is. Could be actually anything, really,
3: I
2: suppose.
3: It really could, yeah. Mm.
2: But anyway, if you think you've got the right answer, to the normal places, please. Coming back with all the naughty weather next.

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1: So out in the high seas today, northwest of Mallorca, Dragonair at a 4 tours available at 1 to 3, change to a southwest sea at 3 to 5. You'll find sea state is smooth, increasing to slight and locally moderate. Northeast of Mallorca, 4 de Cat Pair is available at 2 to 3, appreciating to the southern and southwest sea at 3 to 4, where you'll find sea state is slight to smooth and increasing to moderate. East of Mallorca, Cat Pair is to the southern at 4 to 3, change to the southwest sea at 3 to 5. Sea state there is smooth, increasing to moderate. And south of Mallorca, Sardinia's Dragonair is a southerly at 2 to 3, change to a 3 to 4 during the night, where you'll find sea state once again is smooth to slight. Moving into Menorca today, we've got a southerly at 2 to 3, changing to a southerly at 3 to 4 during the afternoon. Sea state is smooth, increasing to moderate. Channel of Menorca is a southerly at 2 to 3, changing to a force 4 during the night, where you'll find sea state once again is smooth to moderate. Into Cabrera, we've got a southerly at 3 to 4, change to southwest sea at force 5 to 6 in the afternoon. Sea state is smooth, increasing to slight. Channel of Mallorca is a southerly and southwest sea at 3 to 5, change to force 5 locally, where sea state is smooth to slight. Ibiza today has a southerly and southwest sea at 3 to 4, locally at force 5. You'll find sea state smooth, increasing to slight. And finally, Formentera has a southerly and southwest sea at 3 to 4, change of force 5. Sea state once again is smooth, increasing to slight. But there are no weather advisories, so we'll say a big thanks once again to our friends at Abbott.
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1: Now, coming up after the break... He says, yawning. It's not that boring, is it? Surely.
2: You said it, not me.
1: Showbiz news with the gang at the Big Q Academy. We've also got the score and anthem, of course, with the friends at Palmer Jump. If you want to vote off yesterday, 676-112-120. Ruby in the chair yesterday. Been there for a few days. So if you want to vote that off, 676-112-120. Tell us who you are, the school you're going to, and the message if you want us to read out, and the song you want us to play for you, of course. And don't forget, also, we've got birthdays with the friends at Lololand. If you happen to know somebody celebrating a birthday today on the 7th of October, let us know. We can play a song for them. And once again, we can read a message out on your behalf too. We've got a little bit of language learning coming up.
2: I'm excited
1: shortly.
2: For this. I've got no idea what to expect from this story. Yeah.
1: All right. Well, stay tuned then.
2: On the edge of my seat.
1: On the edge, exactly. Totally on the edge. Going to the break with this from Rocker's Revenge.
2: What? All of these names you're putting. Are you making these up?
1: No.
2: I'm not

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0: Showbiz News is brought to you by PQ Academy Mallorca, performing arts classes for all ages between 4 and 18 years.
1: Okay, so what have we got in the world of showbiz happening today? Let me have a quick look at my little list here. Paramount Skydance has completed its blockbuster $110 billion takeover of Warner Brothers Discovery, sparking fears of higher prices for viewers and job losses in Hollywood, apparently.
2: Goodness me.
1: Kimberly White has revealed she has undergone a hip replacement as she shared a series of snaps from a hospital bed.
2: Wow, I mean,
1: she was
2: I'm
1: a
2: pussycat surprised.
1: Doll, wasn't she?
2: Yeah, they used to dance like crazy.
1: Did they?
2: So, yeah, there you go.
1: Prince William laughed in the face of Ross Kemp's reputation as a TV hard man, mercilessly teasing the ex-EastEnder about his appearance on Celebrity Traitors when the pair met at a charity event in Somerset. Have you watched it?
2: I have.
1: I need to catch up, so don't tell me.
2: Okay, wait.
1: Yeah. It's only two episodes in, isn't it?
2: Only two, yeah.
1: When's the next one?
2: I think it's every Thursday and Friday.
1: Oh, okay.
2: So tomorrow's the next one.
1: All right, so maybe I should try and catch up tonight then.
2: Yeah, I don't watch it live though.
1: Don't you? Oh, you watch it after?
2: The day after, yeah.
1: Oh, okay.
2: Too late for me.
1: Oh, okay, you. She's such
2: a
1: busy girl.
2: I'm early to bed.
1: And this is a bit of a shocker for me, actually. Queen guitarist Brian May has admitted that the iconic band will never tour again.
2: Wow, really?
1: Apparently so, yeah.
2: Everyone says that, don't they?
1: Well, they do.
2: They end up back on the road.
1: They do. They've been touring for quite a long time, obviously, with Adam Lambert in Freddie Mercury's place. And I saw them with Adam Lambert.
2: Did
1: actually.
2: You?
1: Yeah, yeah.
2: He's
1: very
2: nice.
1: Good.
2: Where was that?
1: Very good. Barcelona,
2: okay,
1: actually.
2: Cool.
1: Yeah, so... Maybe they'll do the odd appearance, I imagine,
2: maybe.
1: Hope
2: just
1: so.
2: No big tours.
1: Hope so, because they are an iconic band.
2: Oh, massively.
1: And obviously, Roger Taylor has he has two boats here, I think, as far as I can remember.
2: Does he really?
1: Yeah. But they were both in Port Adriano. I don't know where they are now. All you boaty people, where is Roger Taylor's boats these days?
2: How do you choose which one you go? Surely you've got a favourite. Why do you need two?
1: Well, one was from the profits of the film Bohemian Rhapsody, of course.
2: Ah, okay.
1: Which is a more modern, both sailing boats, as far as I can remember.
2: Ooh, okay.
1: One's called Rock and Roll, and I can't remember what the other one's called. And one's sort of a more an older type of sailing yacht.
2: Oh, okay.
1: But very nice.
2: Nice.
1: Both of them very nice.
2: I wonder if he charters them out.
1: That's a good question, people out there.
2: Mm.
1: I don't know if he does. I think it's just for him.
2: Okay.
1: Yeah. A friend of mine used to chef on there as well, actually.
2: Oh, very nice.
1: Mm, very nice too. Anyway, that is all your showbiz news. So we'll say a big thanks to our friends at the PQ Academy.
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0: 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The countdown to bouncing is on.
1: It most certainly is, and in the chair today is still
2: ooh,
1: Ruby.
2: That's a good choice.
1: And Dad Greg on their way to Songkhla. You can vote it off tomorrow if you wish. You know where to do it.

0: Today's School Run Anthem is proudly brought to you by Parma Jump. 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
1: So today's Wednesday, it's the 7th of October, 2026, and it's day, what day is it? 280 of the year, which means 86 days now remain until 2027. 79 sleeps to go to Crimbo, and we're counting down to when the clocks go back.
2: Oh, when's that?
1: 18 days' time, 25th of October.
2: Okay.
1: All right.
2: It's already very dark in the mornings and evenings, isn't it?
1: Yeah, well, it'll be lighter mornings and darker evenings.
2: Okay.
1: That's what I'll
2: happen. I'm all right with that.
1: You all right?
2: Yeah.
1: Good. Well, you've got no choice, really, to be honest. But anyway, you know.
2: So it's better to be all right with it than not.
1: Well, exactly, yes.
2: Yeah.
1: Carbon paper was painted in London by inventor Ralph Wedgwood on this day in 1806. No relation to, you know what it is. What is it?
2: What?
1: Wedgwood is China, isn't it? Wedgwood, China?
2: What are you going on about?
1: I don't know. The term orienteering was first used for an event on this day in 1900. Mm-hmm. US car maker Henry Ford bought his first moving assembly line on this day in 1913.
2: Nice.
1: KLM of the Netherlands was founded. It's the oldest airline still operating under its original name. That was on this day in 1919.
2: Fun fact.
1: There you go. You like that, do you?
2: Yeah, I do like that. It's good trivia.
1: Good. The first infrared photograph was taken in New York on this day in 1931. Mm-hmm. Frank Sinatra made his debut on US TV on this day in 1950.
2: Icon.
1: Yeah, definitely. What else have we got? The musical Cats opened on Broadway and ran for nearly 18 years before closing in the year 2000. That was 1982.
2: Have you ever seen it?
1: No.
2: Me neither. I don't understand it.
1: No? What do you mean you don't understand it? You've never seen it, so how can you not understand
2: but
1: it?
2: Everyone's just being a cat.
1: Yes.
2: I don't get it. I don't get it. I know I've not seen it, but I don't get it.
1: Oh, okay.
2: There was a lot of backlash about the movie, wasn't there?
1: Was there? I don't know.
2: Oh, yeah. James Corden. No. There was loads of famous people in it, and they all got
1: okay,
2: a lot
1: yes,
2: of...
1: yes, you're right. Yes, yeah. yes. Okay. What else have we got here? It was announced that the Bird's Eye Frozen Food Factory in Grimsby was to close on this day in 2004. I don't know why I said that one, but anyway. Actress Jodie Whittaker made a long-awaited debut as the first female Doctor Who on this day in 2018. Mm. So should we look at some famous people that are celebrating a birthday today? What have I got here? Mm-hmm. Oliver North, blimey, do you remember him?
2: No.
1: Don't you?
2: Who's that?
1: You're a bit too young, actually.
2: Oliver North.
1: He was the part of the United States Marine Corps, best known for his role in the Iran-Contra scandal. 83 he is today. Mm-hmm. He was up in court, high court, whatever it was, in the US, anyway.
2: Okay.
1: Jane Torvill born on this day.
2: Actress.
1: Is she?
2: Torvill.
1: Yeah.
2: Oh, is it Torvill and Dean?
1: There you go.
2: Hey, the ice skaters.
1: Yes, Torvill and Dean, the ice skaters. Yeah, Jane Torvill is 69 today.
2: Okay.
1: Makes you feel old again, doesn't it? I always like to pick these ones out. Maria Whittaker was born on this day.
2: Not sure. No relation to Forrest Whittaker.
1: No relation to Forrest, no.
2: Not sure.
1: Or Roger, either.
2: Roger
1: Whittaker, he was a singer.
2: Okay.
1: from the old days, one for the teenagers. The lads will remember Maria Whittaker actually out there.
2: Model.
1: Yes.
2: Okay.
1: She's yes. Let's leave it there. One of those. Sammy Hoopier was born on this day.
2: Sports person.
1: Well, he is a sports person. He's a footballer actually. He used to play for Liverpool. He was a captain in Liverpool actually. Mm-hmm. He's 53 today. Mm-hmm. This is a great name. Salmon Butt was born on this day.
2: No.
1: That's his name, Salmon Butt.
2: As in the fish, salmon.
1: What?
2: Are you saying salmon?
1: No, I'm saying salmon. S-A-L-M-A-N.
2: What's the difference? S-A-L?
1: M-A-N, as opposed to S-A-L-M-O-N.
2: Salman. Yeah, I've not, never heard of
1: he's
2: that.
1: He's a Salman. Do-do-do-do-do-do.
2: I'm not sure. Actor?
1: No, he's a cricketer.
2: Oh, wow, okay.
1: Mm, 43 today. Anything? Oh, John Wilson, born on this day.
2: No.
1: American documentary filmmaker, creator of the show How to with John Wilson. Where he finds people on the streets of New York to teach him mundane things.
2: Interesting.
1: It's obviously a YouTube thing.
2: Okay, fine.
1: Yeah. 40 today. If you know somebody celebrating a birthday, you'd like us to give them a shout out, I'm more than happy to do it. We just need to know that person's name, please. If there's a message you'd like us to read out, we can do that. And, of course, being a radio station, nobody else can do this apart from us. Just play a song for them as well. All right?
2: Very personalised.
1: Exactly. We're here with our friends, as always, with Lola Land.
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1: So coming up after the next song, we're going to do a bit of teaching.
2: Yeah, I'm looking forward to that. Yeah,
1: you're going to love this.
2: Yeah, I hope so. I'm looking forward to it.
1: I've built up so much; it's going to be rubbish in the end. But anyway, let's play you a song. 1978, the film soundtrack was released on this day. It started a 13-week run at number one on the UK chart. But what was the film?
2: Pulp Fiction. Oh. It's not Grease, is it?
1: It most certainly is. Yeah.

0: It was on this day in 1978 that the Bee Gees helped with the soundtrack to Grease, featuring John Travolta and Olivia Newton-John, of course, and that was Frankie Valli in the Four Seasons, actually, or just Frankie Valli on his own with Grease is the Word.
1: I don't think I knew that the Bee Gees did
0: Well, they did Saturday Night Fever, of course, as well, remember?
1: Ah, yeah. Oh, okay.
0: So, listen, I'm going to give you a bit of a language lesson now.
1: Oh, yeah,
0: a language
1: I'm ready.
0: Lesson with a difference.
1: Mm-hmm.
0: All right? So, you're going to have to, hopefully, you're going to be able to hear this because
1: I'm
0: yeah? What,
1: I'm
0: why are you nervous?
1: Well, I've got to be good.
0: No.
1: Okay.
0: Spanish phrases that you're going to use at a cafe.
1: Okay.
0: Okay?
1: Yeah.
0: So, this guy is going to basically teach them to you.
1: Mm-hmm.
0: Does that make sense?
1: Yeah.
0: Yeah? So, you just have to listen. You just basically have to listen. Mm-hmm. This is like a, what do they call it? Is it Duolingo? What do they call
1: it? Yeah, like Duolingo.
0: Is it like Duolingo?
1: The language app.
0: But this is a different way of doing it because he does it to music.
1: Oh, okay.
0: Yeah.
1: Yeah, I'm ready.
0: Are you excited by
1: this? Yeah, I am.
0: I am, definitely. Okay, here we go. Let me...
2: Uh-huh.

0: accessory, anything else, algo más, that's what they ask, that's all, eso es todo, complete the task, the bill please, like when
1: you
2: like it?
1: I love it.
2: You like him?
1: That's so good.
2: That's good, huh?
1: Yeah.
2: So listen, shall I tell you who he is? So
1: yes.
2: You can, if you want to, you can follow him.
1: Yeah, go on.
2: Because it's basically learn Spanish. Hang on a minute. Let me find. I've lost it now. Oh no.
1: That was so good.
2: Do you want to hear it again?
1: Yeah, why not?
2: Oh, all right. Well, oh no. Now you're going to confuse me. Okay, I can find it again. Give me a sec, because I've got something else in the way. Hold on. Here we go. You'll actually use it at a cafe. Let's go.

0: Love it.
1: It's so good.
2: It's good. He's good.
1: Because that is literally all you need to know to go and grab a coffee.
2: But that's why I did
1: all
2: it.
1: All of the phrases.
2: Obviously, in the morning, of course.
1: And what's his name?
2: It's Learn Spanish with Music. Is the actual is the guy.
1: I'm on
2: Learn Spanish with Music on Instagram. Okay.
1: I'm on it.
2: Learn Spanish, and he's just basically that's all he does. He's rapping and doing lots of different songs with mixing the languages up. Does that make sense?
1: Yeah. And it makes it it's a fun way to learn, and you're going to remember it.
2: Yeah, you are.
1: I like that.
2: Yeah.
1: Thanks for sharing.
2: Well, there you go. You see, sharing is caring. Oh, he's done loads of other things. You want to hear something else?
1: Yeah, what else has he got?
2: Oh, hang on a minute.
1: Spanish with Music. Oh, look, he's proper. He's up at the mic.
2: Oh, yeah, he's doing it. He's giving it loads, actually. I'm just trying to see if I can find one that's...
1: I wonder if all of them are singing.
2: Spanish words in 18 seconds. Here we go. Let's try this one.

0: So good.
1: Yeah. So there you go. He learn underscore Spanish underscore with underscore music. There you go.
0: Wow. Have you got him? Oh, yeah, I have got him.
1: Oh, very actually, nice. Oh, hang on. Where is that? Hang on. Yes. Curtis has told me one. Hang on. Where? Hang on. He's done another one. Because this is, I think that's how I saw him yesterday, actually. Can I search that? Let me see if I can search it.
0: What is the post? What are you looking for?
1: No, something specific he did, which is how I got him to, how I got him basically doing that. And then
0: It come up on your feed?
1: Yeah, it came up on my feed. And here it is. I found it. Okay. Oh, listen to this, okay? Right. How do you say I buy? Compro. How do you say I eat? Como. How do you say coconut? Coco. Try this. Since I eat little coconut, I buy a little coconut. Como, como, poco, poco, poco, poco, compro. Como, como, poco, poco, poco, poco, compro. There you go. Como, coco, coco, coco, coco, compro. There you go. Marvelous, isn't it?
0: That is marvellous.
1: There you go. Maybe we'll pick one out every day for him.
0: Yeah,
1: from my new mate.
0: Yeah.
1: I need to find out who he is. I don't know who he is, but I'll find out who he
0: is. Doing God's work. Just giving people the free
1: passing
0: content.
1: Passing on free Spanish to you.
0: Yeah,
1: there
0: love that.
1: That's
0: in musical
1: station's
0: form.
1: Station's all about, isn't it? listen, I've got to shoot off. Yasmin's going to take over from me for the last hour. Yes. You're in great hands, of course. She just has to remember to put in a
0: I can't wait
1: thing.
0: To do the sports news.
1: She's doing the sports news.
0: What are we going to talk about?
1: Hey, you'll find something, I'm sure. I'll be back bright and early tomorrow between 7 and 10 o'clock. And I will leave you, Yasmin will still be here for the next hour, with a bit of Bad Bunny, of course. Why not?
0: Spanish vibes.
1: Spanish vibes, that's what we're on. And with Becky G. Are you going to play today? Thank you. There you are.

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1: The Supreme Court's lifted its national arrest warrant for Carles Puigdemont, the former Catalan president, allowing him to return to Spain without being arrested under the warrant. Comes as the court also ruled in favour of applying Spain's amnesty law to former Catalan minister Dolores Bassa over her conviction for misuse of public funds. The ruling comes just weeks before the general election on the 29th of October. Meanwhile, the Supreme Court's also given parties 48 hours to make their arguments over whether people who gain Spanish nationality under the so-called law of grandchildren should be allowed to vote in November's general vote. The call to suspend new registrations in the overseas electoral register in September, citing concerns about transparency, following a large increase in the number of new voters. The government's challenged that decision. The parties involved have until 3 o'clock on Thursday afternoon to submit their arguments, with the Supreme Court expected to consider the issue next week. And Guardia Civil seized a ton of cocaine in an operation targeting a British criminal organisation. The drugs are being moved through Spain before being sent by sea to Great Britain. One British man has been arrested and placed in prison without bail, whilst international arrest warrants have been requested for five other suspects who are believed to have fled Spain. Officers also seized firearms, ammunition, vehicles and cash during the operation. And for the latest local and national news, check out wavemallorca.com. That's the latest from the Wave Mallorca newsroom.
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0: And a very good morning to you. Welcome to The Breakfast Show here on Wave Mallorca. Normally me and Richie. Richie's done a runner, now I'm on my own. How am I here? Anyway, well, let's have a little bit of fun. I've only got to do an hour. I can make it through, surely. Bit of Chaka Khan, ain't nobody. It's raining out there still, I hear. Joe said it's still drizzly. But let's step outside and have a little look how the rest of the day is going to look.
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0: I'm already all over the place getting that wrong. But let's have a look and step outside. So it is looking like the thunderstorms are kind of going to be with us, sort of till around midday, 1 o'clock today. Looks like the rain is going to be a bit on and off, although at midday it does say it's 95% chance of rain. So just keep an eye out on it if you're travelling on the roads, as it was a little bit hairy driving in today. Heading into tomorrow, it is going to be dry, highs of 24 and lows of 15. As we head into Friday, that temperature is going to drop down to highs of 22, which I'm kind of grateful for. It's been very muggy, so hopefully these thunderstorms do clear the air. As we head into Saturday, it does notch up a little bit more in that temperature, highs of 24, lows of 16, still those intervals of clouds and sunshine. And Sunday will be our high of the week, highs of 25 there and lows of 17. Mostly sunny skies, however, still a bit cloudy. So today is kind of looking like our only rainy day this week, and then looking like it's going to get nice and hot again. So let's say thanks to our friends at Marchica.
1: The latest weather forecast right here on Wave Mallorca.
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0: Yeah, so happy Wednesday. I hope you're all having a good day out there today. We are now into the final hour of The Breakfast Show, which is where we normally sort of look at what happened on this day in history, anyone that's got musical birthdays, and play you some nice musical variety music. So this one that I have coming up next, this lady went to number one on this day in 1995 on the US album charts with her third album. I won't give you the name as it does give it away. The record produced six successful singles, including this one I'm about to play you. She went on to become the biggest selling album ever by a female artist with sales of over 30 million. I did actually catch her at Glastonbury, which would have been last year now. Oh, I'd love to know if any of you got Glastonbury tickets, as it was the sale since I was last in here a week ago. But let's see if you know who this lady is.
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0: an absolute tune, in my opinion. Well done to Lauren. Good morning, Lauren. How are you? Well done to Kirk Getcha. I'm doing that because that's what Richie does. Also to my mum and Joe, who got it. That was Alanis Morissette, who on this day in 95, her album Jagged Little Pill went to number one. Now it is time to have a look at all your naughty
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0: Here we go, wish me luck. Okay, having a look at your nautical weather forecast. In Mallorca, variable winds force 1 to 3, becoming southwesterly force 3 to 5. Locally force 5 to 6 in the northeast and east. Slight to moderate seas, occasionally rough. Showers and thunderstorms with locally strong gusts. Over to Menorca, we've got easterly winds there, force 2 to 3, becoming southerly force 4 to 6. Slight to moderate seas, increasing to moderate or rough. Locally very rough. Showers and thunderstorms with strong gusts. Cabrera, southerly winds force 3 to 4, increasingly to southwesterly force 5 to 6. Slight seas becoming rough to very rough. Showers and thunderstorms with strong gusts. Ibiza and Formentera, south to southwesterly winds force 3 to 4, locally force 5. Slight seas becoming moderate. Showers and thunderstorms with locally strong gusts. Channel of Mallorca, south to southwesterly winds force 3 to 5, locally force 5. Slight seas becoming moderate. Showers and thunderstorms with strong gusts. Your outlook is wind and seas expected to strengthen, particularly around Mallorca, Menorca and the Channel of Menorca. Conditions locally rough to very rough with further showers and thunderstorms. I can't believe I got through that. And I hope some of that makes sense to you, because I don't quite know what I'm reading there when it says the force numbers. So I hope that made sense. And let's say thanks to Avit.
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0: Yep, thank you to Avit for that. It's fair to say I don't know if I'd be getting on a boat today, so do be careful if you are out there. Now, heading into an On This Day of Music before we head out to the break, I'm actually going to play you a song by this band before, and I'm also going to get them to bring us out of the break. On the way back through, a member of this band on this day in 2002 donated £100,000 to his old grammar school in Dartford, big up Dartford, that's near where I used to live, to help pay for a music director and buy musical instruments. The new centre was also named after him. Now, you probably know the band, but what member of the band was it? I'll let you text in 676 112 120 and I'll see you after the break.

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0: Welcome back after the break. We have played you two songs there by the Rolling Stones. On this day in 2002, Mick Jagger donated £100,000 worth to his old secondary school to go towards the music director. So well done to those of you that got that right. It is now coming up to 9:30, which means it's time for this.
1: The Sports News is brought to you by SAT Elite Marine Communications, a boutique telecommunications firm that specializes in global maritime satellite connectivity and IT networking. Founded in 2015, they primarily support luxury yachts, commercial shipping, marine builds and refits.
0: Doing a sports news report was not on my 2026 bingo card, but here we go. Let's have a look at what we've got for you. Harry Kane has equaled England's all-time appearance record. He won his 125th England cap in last night's 3-0 Nations League victory over the Czech Republic at Wembley. Matching Peter Shilton's record, Kane marked the occasion with 2 goals and an assist, taking his England tally to 91 goals. Jude Bellingham has called Kane England's greatest ever player. So England are now through to the Nations League quarterfinals, where Scotland suffered a setback after losing 2-1 to Slovenia. And Spain also scored their place in the last eight with a 2-1 victory over Croatia. Lionel Messi has played his final match for Argentina. The 39-year-old brought his 21-year international career to an emotional close in Buenos Aires, scoring a penalty and providing 2 assists as Argentina beat Benin 3-0. More than 85,000 fans packed the Monumental Stadium for the farewell. He finishes as Argentina's record appearance maker with 208 caps and 126 goals. Cristiano Ronaldo has hit out at Portugal manager Jorge Jesus, I hope I've said his name right, saying the coach broke agreements with him twice that was behind his decision to leave the national team camp. In tennis, Jannik Sinner has ended his 2026 season early. The world number one says he needs to think about his long-term career after an injury forced him to call time on the remainder of the season. And also in tennis news, Carlos Alcaraz has won the Japan Open, while Novak Djokovic has closed in on another title in Beijing. Djokovic's China Open final ended with Alex de Minaur retired with an injury. So interesting news in the tennis world there, but all of the top players are looking to grab a few wins there now that Jannik has taken the rest of the season out, as I believe he is number one at the moment. In cricket, India have taken an early lead against the West Indies. India won the first T20 international by 8 wickets, with them smashing an unbeaten 102 from just 43 balls, including 10 fours and 6 sixes. I hope that makes sense, because to me, it does not. And finally, some rugby news from England. Red Roses veteran Marley Packer will miss England's upcoming WXV matches in North America. The 119 cap forward is staying at home as her partner and fellow Red Roses player Rosie Gallagher prepares to give birth. I'm smiling whilst reading this because I actually feel like I'm not speaking English in some of the cricket terms, and also even the rugby terms. So that is all of your sports news for today. Let's say thanks to Sat Elite.
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0: Do you know what's funny is I could probably give a better American sports report than I do knowing what's going on this side of the pond. It is currently the World Series in baseball at the moment. The Yankees are playing tonight. And if they don't win, they get knocked out. If you're at all interested, it is the big cup that they do at the end of the season there. But that was all your sports news. I hope that was adequate. Obviously, Richie is the sports enthusiast and expert. So I'm trying to slip into his big shoes today to fill that. But now let's go back to On This Day in Music. So in 1999, it was reported that 4 musicians who claimed they worked for this woman were suing her. So they worked with her on one of probably her most famous album. The musicians were seeking unpaid royalties for co-writers and producers, and it was this woman.
2: Yo, remember yo. Back on the book when
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2: My men and my women, don't forget about the dean. This is not the most the king. Yo, it's about a thing.

Yes, well done to Lauren and Mick who got this. In 1999, it was four musicians who claimed they worked on her Miss Education album were suing Lauryn Hill, who was the said artist of that song. The musicians were seeking unpaid royalties for co-writers and producers. Such a good tune, that my favourite song of the whole album. And as Lauryn says, loved her. She's a great like throwback artist to listen to. Anyway, one more on this day in music before we head to the break. And this is a group, and it's one particular artist from within this group. On this day in 2013, she described the imagery of modern pop videos as dark. "I'm all for freedom of expression," she told BBC Radio 5 Live, but this is clearly one step beyond. The singer called for pop videos to be rated in the same ways as films. I mean, I think I've given her gender away there and when I was talking about her quotes, but it is the lady from this band. Absolute shit. I just kind of said that fact so that I could play this absolute tune. This takes us into the break.

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Born on this day in 1978, is English singer, rapper, dancer, and television personality Alicia Dixon, who rose to fame in the early 2000s as a member of the R&B and garage group Mystique. Absolutely loved that song. Definitely grew up on that song. They had 7 top 10 UK hits and sold over 12 million records worldwide. Now, I thought I would take this time to remind you of the amazing survey prize we have this week, brought to our friends by Parma Jump, at Parma Jump, I should say. They're offering you the chance to win a 2-hour birthday package for up to 10 children. Now, I don't have children, but this is an incredible prize. This is to celebrate the countdown is on for Parma Jump is almost ready to welcome you back to the completely new park, packed with brand new equipment, exciting features and activities. So exciting. They're keeping everything you love, the fantastic trampoline park atmosphere, great food and drinks, fun classes, birthday parties and plenty to keep the kids entertained for hours on end, which is very ideal seeing as we're entering this rainy season. The finishing touches are on the way and they can't wait to welcome you back this autumn for an even bigger and better and bouncier Parma Jump experience. Now, as always, to win this amazing prize of the birthday package for 10 children, you need to get a question correct. So let's have a look at what today's question is. 4 out of 10 people say they have never got one of these. What? I do think that my kind of first thought was a tattoo. We've got speeding ticket, parking ticket. I've actually not got a speeding ticket. I have got a parking ticket though. That's a very popular answer for today. Some people have said pet, a Valentine's Day card. Some good answers there. You can head over to our Facebook page and add your answer there in the comment. You've got to be in the bin to win. Like and share the comment to get more entries too. So that's come from our amazing friends at Parma Jump. Now, let's jump back into On This Day in Music History. In 2007, this man went to number one on the UK album chart, the singer-songwriter's 15th studio album and 7th UK number one. It topped the charts in 6 countries, including the US. He won a total of 3 Grammys from 2 songs that were on this album. I'm sure you'll know who this is, but if you do want to text in, then please do. 676 112 120.

Well done to Mick Hadley, he got it. It's the one and only Bruce Springsteen, The Boss. It was on this day in 2007 that he went to number one on the UK album charts with Magic. It was his 15th studio album, and there were two songs from the album called Radio Nowhere and Girls in Their Summer Clothes that won a total of 3 Grammys. Now, that's kind of just about it for me today. I've got one more song to play you that was on this day in music. But that is it from us from The Breakfast Show with me, Yasmin, and Richie. Richie will be back bright and early tomorrow morning from 7 till 10. After me, though, it is Joe with the amazing Joe Show, the gorgeous Joe. She will be with you from 10 till 1, and then after that it will be Spencer with you 1 till 4. I'm doing maths in my head, and then after that it will be Des with you 4 till 6. So plenty of reasons to keep it locked in here on Wave Mallorca. I hope you all have a wonderful Wednesday. I will be back next Wednesday with Richie on The Breakfast Show here on Wave Mallorca. Hope you all have a wonderful day. Do stay safe out there in the rain. Hopefully it's not going to be too crazy with the thunderstorms. And I'm going to leave you with this. I had to leave you with a good tune today. This is on this day in history. In 1978, the US music magazine Billboard reported that this man had twice filed bankruptcy papers earlier in the year with debts of $7 million. And it's the one and only good old Marvin Gaye. Thanks so much for keeping it locked in with us this morning. I'll see you all next week, and I'll hand you over to the lovely, gorgeous Joe for the Joe Show. Have a good one.

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2: In today's news, counter-terrorism police have made another arrest in connection with the suspected plot, targeting RAF Fairford. A 22-year-old man was detained in London on suspicion of preparing terrorist acts, bringing the total number arrested in the investigation to 7. US officials say concerns about a possible Iranian drone attack were serious enough for American bombers to be moved away from the Gloucestershire base, although Iran strongly denies any involvement. Meanwhile, a man has been charged with the murder of Norfolk GP Dr. Hannah Kane, whose body was found at her home in Dersingham. Police say a post-mortem examination has been carried out, although the exact cause of death has not yet been confirmed. The suspect is due to appear before Norwich Magistrates Court today. The Metropolitan Police say they cannot legally ban a pro-Palestinian march planned in London today, despite concerns, because it falls on the third anniversary of the October 7th Hamas attacks on Israel. Strict conditions have been imposed, including a prescribed route and an early finishing time, while officers warn people concealing their identities with face coverings could be arrested. In politics, Kemi Badenoch will deliver her keynote speech at the Conservative Party conference in Birmingham. She's expected to frame the next election as a direct battle between the Conservatives and Labour, and is under pressure to set out a clearer economic offer after admitting her party would not currently win a general election. And finally, Jaguar has unveiled its new all-electric Type 01, 2 years after its controversial rebrand. The car will be built at the company's Solihull plant, is expected to offer a range of up to 450 miles, and is due to go into production in 2027. Jaguar says the launch marks the beginning of a new era for the brand, with thousands of UK jobs linked to its electric future. For Wave Mallorca, this is Harriet Gordon.
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12 minutes past 10. 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It is a Wednesday today. 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Thanks to Rich and Yaz for an amazing breakfast show. It was lovely to hear Yaz do the last hour. Richie will be back tomorrow at 7 a.m. Hopefully not in the rain like he was this morning. Bringing us into the show today, Tasha Larrey. You thought it was Angie Stone and it wasn't. It was Tasha Larrey with Wish I Didn't Miss You, which was the John Morales vocal mix. What a tune. We've got some great tunes coming up in the show today. I've been downloading some music over the weekend. A little bit of Head Candy vibe, a little bit of a soul vibe. If you're into that kind of funky house stuff as well, we've got some of that coming up too. Talking of that, let's do this one by Milk and Sugar. Morning.

the sun shine, milk and sugar. Yeah, let the sun shine. It was a horrible storm this morning in the southwest where I live. My dog, not so happy with the thunder, woke me up basically. So yeah, I was happy to see the end of the thunder. And let's hope that that is it for today and we get a little bit of sunshine a little bit later. But we will be looking at the weather straight after the break. Let's see what else we've got in the show today. Well, featured artists, we've got two plays of Mariah Carey today, which we will be playing throughout the show. And of course, asking you for nominations for next week's featured artist too. At the moment, as far as I'm aware, Stevie Wonder is in the lead, only by one nomination though. So you can put your own nominations up there on the socials. We've also got musical birthday on this day in music, Bonkers National Day. We've got some local news and of course, news of our prize with our friends at Palmer Jump too. And as it's Wednesday, we do have a little feature for you with Bespoke Provisioning. It is Finish the Lyrics. I'm going to play you a little bit of a tune. You just got to tell me what line of lyrics comes next. Very, very easy and a great tune today too. Taking us into the break though is Michael Gray with The Weeknd. Are we ready for The Weeknd? I think we are. It's only Wednesday. We're still ready for The Weeknd already.

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1: Well, it's a rainy day here in Mallorca. I've just had a quick look at the satellite and there looks like rain all around the island at the moment. So I've not been outside for a little while, so I don't know if it's raining here in Palma, but it is going to rain all around the island today. Highs of 24, lows of 20, 21 degrees at the moment with a yellow warning for rain today and this afternoon too. A bit of sunshine, possibly a little bit later on around 6 o'clock with a sunset around 19:22 this evening. 80% chance of rain across the island today. 24 degrees in Menorca, a cloudy day today today in Menorca, 26 degrees the high, 22 the low, with a yellow warning from rain starting around about now in Menorca. Over to Ibiza, severe weather warning in Ibiza, yellow warning for rain. Partly cloudy at the moment with 24 degrees, highs of 25, lows of 23, but from about midday will be a rainy day in Ibiza. Lastly to London, they've got drizzle, 100% chance of rain today in London too, highs of 16, low of 10. Rainy across everywhere today, I think, but we like it. We definitely like it a little bit. It's 10:28. This is ATFC.

0: It's ATFC with Sleep Talk with Lisa Millett. Lots of nice funky house tunes in the show today. If you've got a favourite, get in touch. We'll get it on for you. But it is time for our feature for today. It's Finish the Lyrics. I'm just going to play you a little bit of a tune. All you've got to do is tell me what line of lyrics comes next.
1: It's Finish the Lyrics. We'll play part of a tune, and all you've got to do is tell us the very next line. Think you know it? Prove it. 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
0: There we go, that is it. Just tell me what line comes after that little bit of a song. If you know, get in touch, 676 112 120, through the app, through the website, and of course you can hear that bit of a song again online on the socials. You've got a good couple of hours though to get your answers in today. I think it's quite easy today, especially if you know the song already. Taking us into the break though, it is the Cash Cash remix of Treasure, Bruno Mars.

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0: It's a radio show, and her name is Joe, so we're calling it The Joe Show. Yeah.

0: Paul Johnston with Get Down. I think that's all he says, isn't it? It's 12 minutes to 11. It's featured artist time now as well. Just had a quick look. We've still got Stevie Wonder in the lead, Spice Girls and Dua Lipa in the mix. If you want to change that or you want to add your favourite, jump on the socials to do it. There's a pin post on Facebook. You can also send it in here to the studio and we'll put it up there for you as well. But the featured artist for this week is...
1: It's
0: Mariah Carey.

Now I know Our Izzy is not a fan. That's from 1996. Always Be My Baby. I mean, listen, she's got an amazing voice. You can't doubt that, can you? And I've enjoyed playing a little bit more of Mariah Carey this week for sure. But that will change at the end of the show on Friday because we'll have a brand new featured artist for next week. It's 10:53. I want to let you know about a few things that are happening. So this weekend, Family Fun Day and Go-Karting Charity Championship. It's this Sunday from 10 until 6. It's in the Magaluf Karting Circuit. It's a memorable day for children, families and motor enthusiasts too. They've got over 100 drivers, 18 teams. They've got food and bar service, a children's entertainment area, live DJs as well, and free entry to the event. And it's all in aid of the Joy Ron Foundation. I know Izzy was talking about it yestterday with Ronald Hawes. So there we go. You can jump on to that on Sunday, the 11th of October, down at the go-karting in Magaluf. Also as well, in aid of Joy Ron, is a Halloween event coming up. It's in Can Eduardo. It's a restaurant in, let me just have a little look, in Palma. So all the proceeds go to Joy Ron Foundation. Now, it's Halloween fancy dress if you want to go, or smart casual as well. And they have a three-course dinner, Halloween fancy dress party, dance the night away as well. I'm just trying to see if I can find the date on it here. It doesn't actually say. Oh, it is actually on, I think it could be on Halloween itself, but let's have a little look. October the 31st, it is from 7 until 1. So it's a very posh do this, but if you jump onto the Can Eduardo website or socials or Joy Ron socials, you will be able to see that. So if you fancy something for Halloween and giving to charity as well, you can down at this event. Now I'm going to take us into the break, but first of all, let's have a little look at what's happening in hour two. Finish the lyrics. Well, so far, nobody has actually got it right. Now, I thought it was fairly easy this week. We've had a couple of answers in, but nobody's got it exactly right, so I'll be playing that again just after the break. We've got a musical birthday as well, some local news and news of how you can win an amazing prize with our friends at Palmer Jump. Going to take you in there with Earth, Wind and Fire in September. It's a Fats and Small remix of this tune, and it's a good one.

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2: The Supreme Court's lifted its national arrest warrant for Carles Puigdemont, the former Catalan president, allowing him to return to Spain without being arrested under the warrant. Comes as the courts also ruled in favour of applying Spain's amnesty law to former Catalan minister Dolores Bassa over her conviction for misuse of public funds. The ruling comes just weeks before the general election on the 29th of October. Meanwhile, the Supreme Court's also given parties 48 hours to make their arguments over whether people who gained Spanish nationality under the so-called law of grandchildren should be allowed to vote in November's general vote. The call to suspend new registrations in the overseas electoral register in September, citing concerns about transparency, following a large increase in the number of new voters. The government's challenged that decision. The parties involved have until 3 o'clock on Thursday afternoon to submit their arguments, with the Supreme Court expected to consider the issue next week. And Guadalcanal seized a ton of cocaine in an operation targeting a British criminal organisation. The drugs are being moved through Spain before being sent by sea to Great Britain. One British man has been arrested and placed in prison without bail, whilst international arrest warrants have been requested for five other suspects who are believed to have fled Spain. Officers also seized firearms, ammunition, vehicles and cash during the operation.
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7: 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Yeah.

0: It's 6 minutes past 11. It's the 7th of October. This is The Joe Show, right through till 1 o'clock today here on Wave Mallorca. Bringing us into hour two is Junior Jack and Stupid Disco. First thing we've got to do, though, in the hour is this.
1: It's Finish the Lyrics. We'll play part of a tune, and all you've got to do is tell us the very next line. Think you know it? Prove it. 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
0: That is all you're getting. That's that little bit of a song. Just tell me what line of lyrics comes next. If you think you know, send into the studio. We've already had a couple of right answers in. Well done to you. If you feel like a little bit of a song as well, just like Mick Hadley did, you can send me a little bit of a song through as well with that line of lyrics. 676-112-120 or, of course, up on the socials. Good luck. You have about an hour and 40 minutes to get your answers in. All with our friends at Bespoke Provisioning. Good morning to Simon and all the crew down there. Simon's getting ready for the car rally this weekend as well. The classic car rally will be happening across the island this weekend. Simon is in the car with our lovely Charles Nutter this weekend. I'm just praying it doesn't rain for them. So good luck with all of that, Simon, too. This is Block, Crown, Martina Budde with Don't Go. It's the club mix of the Yazoo tune.

It's 12 minutes past 11. It's time for our musical birthday, 1969. I'll tell you the reason I chose this one, because it did make me laugh. In 1969, Leroy Thornhill was born. He's a British electronic music artist and a rave dancer. I love it. The reason he's famous is because he went to raves and danced ridiculously. An occasional keyboardist. So he is from the electronic dance group The Prodigy. Their 1997 album The Fat of the Land went to number one in 16 countries, including the UK and the US, and spawned the UK number one singles Firestarter and Breathe in 1996. The third single was a UK top 10 hit. I'm not going to say what it is, but it's about hitting somebody, and generated considerable controversy over its suggestive lyrics and music video. The Prodigy are one of the most successful electronic groups of all time, selling an estimated 25 million records worldwide. I've gone for this one. It's taken us into the break.

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I think it's time for some local news. From our friends at the Mallorca Daily Bulletin. The Balearic government is considering a constitutional court challenge against Spain's latest housing measures. The package introduces 10% IVA on holiday rentals, caps rent increases until the end of next year, and gives some expiring rental contracts a compulsory two-year extension. It also includes interest-free loans of up to €50,000 for first-time buyers. Balearic ministers have accused Madrid of forcing through measures previously rejected by Congress, while the Spanish government says urgent action is needed to protect tenants and increase affordable housing. Wildfires have burnt more than 300,000 hectares of land across Spain during the first 9 months of this year. That is more than three times the average recorded over the previous two decades. The figures underline the scale of what has been an exceptionally destructive fire season, with prolonged heat, drought and dry vegetation contributing to the spread of major blazes. Palma's new sea bus could eventually be extended to Palma over Magaluf and Arenal. The initial Palma routes are due to begin operating from November and January, connecting the port and the Paseo Marítimo with the city centre. Any future coastal services will need to operate as scheduled public transport for residents rather than tourist excursions. Standard journeys will cost €10, although resident passes could reduce this price to as little as 50 cents per trip. I think that would be a great option for sure. And finally, the former Catalan president, Carles Puigdemont, could return to Spain after almost a decade abroad. The Supreme Court has revoked the national arrest warrant against the separatist leader following a constitutional court ruling connected to Spain's controversial amnesty law. Puigdemont has lived in Belgium since the failed Catalan independence bid in 2017. The decision removes the immediate threat of arrest, although its impact on Spain's general election campaign remains to be seen. That is your local news across Mallorca and Spain for today. This is Sesamato with You're Gonna Love Me. It's the original Vibe remix.

It's 11:31. I've just been outside. It's not raining here in Palmer. It's got actually sun coming through the clouds here in Palmer. Let me know what it's like where you are. If you've got a Halloween event coming up, don't forget to get in touch with us. We can promote it for you. As it says in the advert, don't let your Halloween event be a ghost town. We can get it out there. I'm going to take you into the break with this one. It's one of Richie's favourites. It's Double D.

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4: It's a radio show, and her name is Joe, so we're calling it The Joe Show. Yeah.

is Class A and A Street Life, the vocal mix of that. It's 11:46. Now, I just wanted to let you know how you can win an amazing prize with our friends at Palmer Jump. Now, if you don't know what Palmer Jump is, it is a trampoline park, but a trampoline park with lots of different things in it. They have totally renovated the park, and it's completely new, packed with brand new equipment, exciting features and activities as well. Of course, they've still got all everything that you love there, and their fabulous bar with great food and drinks. Lots of fun classes, birthday parties there too for the kids, keeping them all entertained for hours. And they're offering you the chance to win a 2-hour birthday package for up to 10 children, which would be great, wouldn't it? If you've got some kids and they've got a birthday coming up, that would be an amazing prize to win. Now, jump on the socials and have a little look, because they are just putting the finishing touches to the park itself, and they'll be announcing their opening date very, very soon. So if you follow them on the socials and have a little look at there, they will tell you when they're going to open. We will probably let you know as well, though. But if you want to win that prize, you've got to get in the bin to win for Friday. Get a question correct this week. If you get all 5 questions correct this week from Monday to Friday, you will get in the bin 5 times. So it's good to answer as many times as you can. And please like and share our posts on our socials too, because that does help us and it also helps our prize giver. Now, today's question is, 4 out of 10 people say they have never got one of these. What? 4 out of 10 people say they have never got one of these. What is it? If you think you know, jump on the socials, put your answer down. And if you're correct, of course, you will be in the bin to win on Friday. So good luck with that. And thanks to Palmer Jump yet again for our prize. This is a classic from Brothers in Rhythm. It's Peace and Harmony.

A classic from Brothers in Rhythm, Peace and Harmony. It's 11:53, so coming up to the end of the second hour of the show. Let's see what's happening in hour three. Well, finish the lyric. Well, a few of you have got it right. I actually thought more of you would get that right today because it's a classic Duran Duran tune. But we'll be playing it again shortly after the break anyway. We've got What Bonkers National Day is our favourite. See if I can loosely fit a song to go with it. On This Day, Music 2 and our featured artist, another play of Mariah Carey. And of course, at the end of the hour, I will reveal the line of lyrics I've been looking for throughout the whole show. Just wanted to say good morning still to Mick Hadley. He's enjoying the music today. Also to our Ida, she messaged in. She says her lovely son has arrived safely before the storm, thankfully. He's brought her 3 kilos of homegrown plums. So she's about to cook and bottle them and put them in his favourite scones. She's actually put stones next to it, so I'll pronounce it scone, but it's not happening, Ida, sorry. It's a scone to me. We've had this argument. Anyway, I'm taking you into the news break with, it's a little bit of a mashup actually, it's from Bizarre Inc. and Blue Pearl. See if you like this one. It's called Can You Feel the Knives?

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1: In today's news, counter-terrorism police have made another arrest in connection with the suspected plot targeting RAF Fairford. A 22-year-old man was detained in London on suspicion of preparing terrorist acts, bringing the total number arrested in the investigation to seven. US officials say concerns about a possible Iranian drone attack were serious enough for American bombers to be moved away from the Gloucestershire base, although Iran strongly denies any involvement. Meanwhile, a man has been charged with the murder of Norfolk GP Dr. Hannah Kane, whose body was found at her home in Dursingham. Police say a post-mortem examination has been carried out, although the exact cause of death has not yet been confirmed. The suspect is due to appear before Norwich Magistrates Court today. The Metropolitan Police say they cannot legally ban a pro-Palestinian march planned in London today, despite concerns, because it falls on the third anniversary of the October 7th Hamas attacks on Israel. Strict conditions have been imposed, including a prescribed route and an early finishing time, while officers warn people concealing their identities with face coverings could be arrested. In politics, Kemi Badenoch will deliver her keynote speech at the Conservative Party conference in Birmingham. She's expected to frame the next election as a direct battle between the Conservatives and Labour, and is under pressure to set out a clearer economic offer after admitting her party would not currently win a general election. And finally, Jaguar has unveiled its new all-electric Type 01, 2 years after its controversial rebrand. The car will be built at the company's Solihull plant, is expected to offer a range of up to 450 miles, and is due to go into production in 2027. Jaguar says the launch marks the beginning of a new era for the brand, with thousands of UK jobs linked to its electric future. For Wave Mallorca, this is Harriet Gordon.
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0: It's 8 minutes past 12. It's the 7th of October. It is a Wednesday today. Happy hump day. This is The Joe Show right through till 1 o'clock today here on Wave Mallorca. Coming up after me, Spencer James between 1 and 4. I haven't heard the Backwards Forwards quiz yet. I must listen in today. We got Dez between 4 and 6 with Drive Time. Chris Marina is on after him with Hidden Affairs between 6 and 8. And between 8 and 10 this evening, Dez is back with a play again of Soul Kitchen from Sunday. So if you missed it on Sunday, it was a great show. You can listen again between 8 and 10 this evening. So lots of reasons to keep it tuned in here to Wave Mallorca. Now I believe the rain has started again. Mick's just driving back from the airport, he says, towards the southwest of the island, and it is absolutely hammering it down. So please, if you are going out, take your umbrellas with you for sure. Listen, the first thing we've got to do though in the hour is this. Do you know what line of lyrics comes next?
1: 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We'll play part of a tune and all you've got to do is tell us the very next line. 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
0: There you go, that is all you get in, and I'm only going to play it one more time before the end of the show today. You know it's Duran Duran. We know that it's Rio. Do you know what line of lyrics though comes next? If you do, get in touch. 676-112-120 is the text and WhatsApp to the studio. 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This is Ultra Cynic with Nothing Is Forever.

It's 16 minutes past 12. It's time for our bonkers national days. Let's have a little look what we've got in store for us today. It's National Frappe Day today. I do like a frappe, but I'm very boring. I just have a coffee one. I don't have any of the flavours. They're too sweet for me. But I do enjoy a frappe, I have to say. Canadian Beer Day today. Probably wouldn't mind that either. National Kale Day today. I should be a fan, but I'm just not. National Pumpkin Seed Day today. I do like pumpkin seeds on my bread and things like that. National Coffee with a Cop Day today. Okay. My neighbour's a cop, so we could do that. It is also Stem Cell and Bone Marrow Awareness Day today. It is National Bathtub Day today. Lots of places now don't have a bath anymore, do they? But we do. We do at home. And not very often do I have a bath, though. I must admit, I will in the winter. Probably that would be a better time. It is International Walk and Bike to School Day today. Well, yeah, it's pouring down, but there we go. World Cotton Day today. It is also National Forgiveness and Happiness Day today. Oh, we like that one. That's very nice, isn't it? Also, National Inner Beauty Day today. National LED Light Day today. Not sure why LEDs need a day, but it's today. National Propane Day today as well. Again, not sure why. It is Random Acts of Poetry Day today. Okay. It is also Trigeminal Neuralgia Awareness Day today. Now, I had a friend that was diagnosed with that, and it is super, super, super painful. Thankfully, in the end, she didn't have it. But, it was a horrible diagnosis to get. So definitely out there for that awareness for that. You Matter to Me Day today. Oh, that's nice as well, isn't it? And International Day of Peaceful Communication, if only, hey? So the one I put a song to is this one. It's World Day for Decent Work today. And it's very loosely done, this one, by James Arthur and Alok. And it's Work With My Love. And only because it's got the background of Lola's theme, to be honest.

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It's 12:26. It's time for our On This Day in Music. In 2005, Boy George was arrested in New York after police found traces of drugs in his apartment. George had called the police after he thought somebody was breaking into his apartment. And when police arrived, they made a search and found traces of drugs on a computer table. There you go, he called them on himself. This is

0: 30. 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I know it is over in the southwest area. I'm a little worried about my little dog who's frightened of thunder. He's all by himself. Well, he's got these two dogs there, but the other one doesn't really care. She's quite happy. But yeah, he's not very happy. I've tried to have a little look on it. We've got a couple of little cameras at home and I've tried to have a little look and I can't see them. So yeah, I'm a bit worried. But half an hour and I'll be going home, bless him. He'll be huddled up somewhere, no doubt, with the thunder that's happening over there. Anyway, featured artist taking us into the break now. I've had a quick look and Stevie Wonder was in the lead, but now they're joint in the lead with the Spice Girls because Carly nominated the Spice Girls a bit earlier today. So we've got Dua Lipa, the Spice Girls, Stevie Wonder in the mix, and Spice Girls and Stevie Wonder have joint in the lead. So one of those, it looks like, might win by Friday, or you can nominate your own. Jump on the socials to do it or message here to the studio.
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1: 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Yeah.

0: is Fierce Collective. And it is a remix of Baker Street. It's 12:46. Let's have your last listen to today's Finish the Lyrics. Let me know if you know what line of lyrics comes next.
1: It's Finish the Lyrics. We'll play part of a tune, and all you've got to do is tell us the very next line. Think you know it? 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
0: Aren't you singing it in your head or out loud? 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You've got 5 minutes and 2 seconds to get your answers in. 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

Afternoon to Paul Walsingham. He has messaged in. He says, blue sky over in Hayward in the UK. Only 11 degrees, though. Yeah, that's cold. It's actually 19 degrees when I was coming into the studio today from Palmer Nova into Palmer. And I think that's the coldest I've known it so far, but it's still not cold. It's still not cold at all. So it is time for me to reveal the line of lyrics I've been looking for throughout the whole show.

So it was just like that river twisting through a dusty land. That's all I was looking for. The only one to sing at me today, though, was Mick Hadley. So thank you to you. But also congratulations, Leslie, Tracy, Neil, Michelle, Vicky, Mark, Paula, Helen T, Monica, Leanne, Kerry and James. You all got it right today. So well done to you. Thank you for joining in. And also thanks to Bespoke Provisioning for the Finish the Lyrics. There'll be another one next Wednesday. I'm going to leave you with that Duran Duran tune. I hope it's not raining where you are. I think I'm about to go out into the rain now. So I hope it clears up a little bit later. Take a brolly, whatever you do. Have a fantastic Wednesday. I'll be back on your radio tomorrow at 10. Take care.

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1: In today's news, counter-terrorism police have made another arrest in connection with the suspected plot targeting RAF Fairford. A 22-year-old man was detained in London on suspicion of preparing terrorist acts, bringing the total number arrested in the investigation to seven. US officials say concerns about a possible Iranian drone attack were serious enough for American bombers to be moved away from the Gloucestershire base, although Iran strongly denies any involvement. Meanwhile, a man has been charged with the murder of Norfolk GP Dr. Hannah Kane, whose body was found at her home in Dersingham. Police say a post-mortem examination has been carried out, although the exact cause of death has not yet been confirmed. The suspect is due to appear before Norwich Magistrates Court today. The Metropolitan Police say they cannot legally ban a pro-Palestinian march planned in London today, despite concerns, because it falls on the third anniversary of the October 7th Hamas attacks on Israel. Strict conditions have been imposed, including a prescribed route and an early finishing time, while officers warn people concealing their identities with face coverings could be arrested. In politics, Kemi Badenoch will deliver her keynote speech at the Conservative Party conference in Birmingham. She's expected to frame the next election as a direct battle between the Conservatives and Labour, and is under pressure to set out a clearer economic offer after admitting her party would not currently win a general election. And finally, Jaguar has unveiled its new all-electric Type 01, 2 years after its controversial rebrand. The car will be built at the company's Solihull plant, is expected to offer a range of up to 450 miles, and is due to go into production in 2027. Jaguar says the launch marks the beginning of a new era for the brand, with thousands of UK jobs linked to its electric future. For Wave Mallorca, this is Harriet Gordon.
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Spencer James with you, and on the app too as well, before I forget. Can't forget the app, goodness me. Very good afternoon to you. Thank you to Joe for the Joe Show. She returns tomorrow from 10 o'clock, a dispenser with you, take you through till 4. Hope you're keeping good, hope you're keeping well. How was your Tuesday? Did you have a Tuesday? How's your Wednesday gone so far? I had a good day, a busy day, but a good one. And here we are. It is Wednesday afternoon, Cross the Blairicks with Alec Benjamin on the way. Bass Hunter as well. After this, former number one on Airplay 40, Hugel and Ultranate, and Moving to the Sun.

0: everything.
1: What have happened to Bass Hunter? That's a question for you. It is Waving Yorker. It's Spencer with you with Now You're Gone. Very good afternoon to you. Stay with us. I have for you a classic tune from T-Rex under Alec Benjamin. I keep on my shelf because it's been so long since I've looked.

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0: Backstreet Boys, Show Me the Meaning of Being Lonely. It is Spencer Sims with you here, Wave New York with One Stop World. Big shout out to the guys at One Stop World. Afternoon to you. Hope you guys are all good and well. Going to have for you my next play of my single of the week. Lisa Stansfield plays after Les Sakara, instrumental.
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the brilliant Lisa Stansfield and all around the world. It is Spencer James with you here. Very good day to you. So we're halfway through the week of my single of the week. This is the brand new track to come in from Dasha. I like this. It's called 82 Chevy. My single of the week this week.

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Halsey and I Never Loved You. It is Wave Mallorca, Spencer with you on this Wednesday afternoon. If you've been listening to The Breakfast Show this week with Richie, you'll know that our prize this week on the Servo Prize has a connection to our song this week on the backwards forwards quiz. You didn't even plan this, but if you think you know what the answer is, facebook.com/breakmallorcaradiostation is the place to go. Here we go then, day three on the backwards forwards quiz. But what is the song that Izzy and I have spun around the wrong way this week?

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1: Facebook.com/RadioStation. That's the place to go. Let us know what you think the answer will be. We'll get the answer just before 4 o'clock on Friday. Brand new from Jack Severetti. This is The One Now.

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1: In today's news, counter-terrorism police have made another arrest in connection with the suspected plot targeting RAF Fairford. A 22-year-old man was detained in London on suspicion of preparing terrorist acts, bringing the total number arrested in the investigation to seven. US officials say concerns about a possible Iranian drone attack were serious enough for American bombers to be moved away from the Gloucestershire base, although Iran strongly denies any involvement. Meanwhile, a man has been charged with the murder of Norfolk GP Dr. Hannah Kane, whose body was found at her home in Dursingham. Police say a post-mortem examination has been carried out, although the exact cause of death has not yet been confirmed. The suspect is due to appear before Norwich Magistrates Court today. The Metropolitan Police say they cannot legally ban a pro-Palestinian march planned in London today, despite concerns, because it falls on the third anniversary of the October 7th Hamas attacks on Israel. Strict conditions have been imposed, including a prescribed route and an early finishing time, while officers warn people concealing their identities with face coverings could be arrested. In politics, Kemi Badenoch will deliver her keynote speech at the Conservative Party conference in Birmingham. She's expected to frame the next election as a direct battle between the Conservatives and Labour, and is under pressure to set out a clearer economic offer after admitting her party would not currently win a general election. And finally, Jaguar has unveiled its new all-electric Type 01, 2 years after its controversial rebrand. The car will be built at the company's Solihull plant, is expected to offer a range of up to 450 miles, and is due to go into production in 2027. Jaguar says the launch marks the beginning of a new era for the brand, with thousands of UK jobs linked to its electric future. For Wave Mallorca, this is Harriet Gordon.
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Song the launch, the Black Eyed Peas, along with Justin Timberlake there. And Where Is the Love? It is Waving Yorker 105.2, 102, smart devices, DAB Plus, and online as well at wavingyorker.com. Good afternoon to you. It is Spencer James with you here. It's just gone 2 o'clock, across the Balearics with One Stop World. Nathan Dorr and Abby Flynn and Alesso as well on the way for you in a few moments. Before that, though, brand new music from Cast, Calling Out Your Name.

0: Nathan Dorn, Amy Flynn. Hold on right here on Wave Mallorca. Our seventh prize this week with Richie on breakfast. It's a great one. It comes from our friends at Palmer Jump. And if you want to be with a chance of winning, all you have to do is get yourself over to our Facebook page right now and look for the all-important survey prize question. 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Michael Jackson on the way after a less so. This is Falling.
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Oh, it's a classic, isn't it? Bit of Kylie, there we go, from the late 80s. Bet the Devil You Know. 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On the way for you, music from the Pet Shop Boys after this bit of a tune from 2006. 20 years old, this song. It seems like only yesterday. Zootons and Valerie right here on Waving Yorker.

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0: 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Tune in every Monday, Wednesday and Friday.

Oh, what a classic. Thompson Twins and Doctor Doctor. Wednesday afternoon, Cross Blerick's Feel Good Music for Mallorca and beyond. It's also the home of this infernal backwards forwards quiz. So every week, Izzy and I get a song, we spin it around the wrong way, and you have to figure out what the answer is to the song that we have spun around the wrong way. That's essentially the gist of the quiz. But what is the song, then, that Izzy and I have spun around the wrong way this week? The clue we're giving you is connected to the prize up for grabs on the breakfast show this week. You know, that's I'm saying no more than that. But here we go, then. This is it. Day 3, play 2 of the backwards forwards quiz.

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Let's go simple as that, really. Send us a little voice notes and say what you think the answer will be, and I'll get you the answer. I'll play it for you just before 4 o'clock on Friday's show. Music on the way, Mika in a few moments' time. Tears for Fears, Pro Green as well. After this, brand new from Alessi Rose. This is Dependent. It's WaveYorker.

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1: In today's news, counter-terrorism police have made another arrest in connection with the suspected plot targeting RAF Fairford. A 22-year-old man was detained in London on suspicion of preparing terrorist acts, bringing the total number arrested in the investigation to seven. US officials say concerns about a possible Iranian drone attack were serious enough for American bombers to be moved away from the Gloucestershire base, although Iran strongly denies any involvement. Meanwhile, a man has been charged with the murder of Norfolk GP Dr. Hannah Kane, whose body was found at her home in Dursingham. Police say a post-mortem examination has been carried out, although the exact cause of death has not yet been confirmed. The suspect is due to appear before Norwich Magistrates Court today. The Metropolitan Police say they cannot legally ban a pro-Palestinian march planned in London today, despite concerns, because it falls on the third anniversary of the October 7th Hamas attacks on Israel. Strict conditions have been imposed, including a prescribed route and an early finishing time, while officers warn people concealing their identities with face coverings could be arrested. In politics, Kemi Badenoch will deliver her keynote speech at the Conservative Party conference in Birmingham. She's expected to frame the next election as a direct battle between the Conservatives and Labour, and is under pressure to set out a clearer economic offer after admitting her party would not currently win a general election. And finally, Jaguar has unveiled its new all-electric Type 01, 2 years after its controversial rebrand. The car will be built at the company's Solihull plant, is expected to offer a range of up to 450 miles, and is due to go into production in 2027. Jaguar says the launch marks the beginning of a new era for the brand, with thousands of UK jobs linked to its electric future. For Wave Mallorca, this is Harriet Gordon.
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Sophie Ellis Bextor, Take Me Home. It's Wave Mallorca. Spencer James with you here. It's Wednesday afternoon with One Stop World. Very good afternoon to you. Hope you're having a good one so far. I've got music on the way from John Newman after this, brand new from Tovey Lo. I'm your girl, right? I'm your girl.

I've heard rumour that he is planning on making a comeback. Not coming, but you know what I mean? He's got some new stuff coming. John Newman, Love Me Again right here on Wave Mallorca. It's Wednesday afternoon. Across the Balearics, I have got some feel-good tunes on the way for you, including a song that, believe it or not, came out in 1999, which makes me feel incredibly old. The year I started doing radio. After this, Alesso and Liam Payne, this is Midnight, Wave Mallorca.

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This is Zone right here on

0: It's Waving Awkward with Gabrielle and Sunshine. I've been watching The Celebrity Traitors. If you have, it's good, isn't it? Really, really good. One of the stars of Celebrity Traitors plays in a few moments.
1: It's time for the featured artist of the week. What is your favourite song from this artist? Want to know more about them? Listen in. This week's featured artist is...
0: Actually, do you know what? I'd love to see Mariah Carey in The Celebrity Traitors. That would be very, very, very funny. Here she is, our featured artist this week. This is We Belong Together.

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It's Waving Awkward with Mark Ronson and Bang Bang Bang. 4 o'clock today, it is Drive with Dares with Naughty Parts. Just before that, though, let us do the Backward Forward quiz. Every week, Izzy and I get a song. We spin it around the wrong way. You need to figure out what the artist and the song is that we've spun around the wrong way. Clue I'm giving you is think of the prize this week on the survey prize in the breakfast show with Richie. That's the clue I'm giving you. But what is the question then? You think you know the answer is facebook.com/WavingYorkRadio station is the place to go. Here we go then. This is it. Day 3, play through the Backwards Forward quiz.

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1: 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That's the place to go. Send us a voice note. Let us know what you think the answer will be, and we will get you the answer this time on Friday. Brand new from Charlie G and Simone Ashley now. This is So Good. Duran Duran plays next.

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Ooh, she's so surreal. All I want is you tonight, my supernatural lady.

0: 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I look hot in it, hot in it, I look hot in it.
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2: In today's news, counter-terrorism police have made another arrest in connection with the suspected plot targeting RAF Fairford. A 22-year-old man was detained in London on suspicion of preparing terrorist acts, bringing the total number arrested in the investigation to seven. US officials say concerns about a possible Iranian drone attack were serious enough for American bombers to be moved away from the Gloucestershire base, although Iran strongly denies any involvement. Meanwhile, a man has been charged with the murder of Norfolk GP Dr. Hannah Kane, whose body was found at her home in Dursingham. Police say a post-mortem examination has been carried out, although the exact cause of death has not yet been confirmed. The suspect is due to appear before Norwich Magistrates Court today. The Metropolitan Police say they cannot legally ban a pro-Palestinian march planned in London today, despite concerns, because it falls on the third anniversary of the October 7th Hamas attacks on Israel. Strict conditions have been imposed, including a prescribed route and an early finishing time, while officers warn people concealing their identities with face coverings could be arrested. In politics, Kemi Badenoch will deliver her keynote speech at the Conservative Party conference in Birmingham. She's expected to frame the next election as a direct battle between the Conservatives and Labour, and is under pressure to set out a clearer economic offer after admitting her party would not currently win a general election. And finally, Jaguar has unveiled its new all-electric Type 01, 2 years after its controversial rebrand. The car will be built at the company's Solihull plant, is expected to offer a range of up to 450 miles, and is due to go into production in 2027. Jaguar says the launch marks the beginning of a new era for the brand, with thousands of UK jobs linked to its electric future. For Wave Mallorca, this is Harriet Gordon.
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So welcome along. It is Wave Mallorca. This is Drive Time. It is Wednesday. You're with me, Des Mitchell, taking you through. How are you all on this 7th of October? Mallorca this morning, last night, this afternoon has been full of, let's just say rain. Lots and lots of rain, in case you didn't know. Yeah, lots of it. Even had the brolly out and everything today. But. Then I've come to the studio and the rain has stopped. The sun is now trying to shine out. It's lots and lots of clouds and blue skies behind it. So what is going on? No, we don't need that one. We need this one.

shout going out to Amanda Stemp, who's in the UK, listening to Wave Mallorca. Good afternoon to you. And say hi to your young ladies. This is Change.

English radio across the island of Mallorca. What are we now? We're 2 years old, 2.5 years old, I think. Yeah, yeah. And everything is returning back to normal. Well, almost. Mland beckons. So about the 18th, I'm disappearing for a while, heading off to Mland. Yes, yes. Yes, I've already had some of the hate messages. In jest, thank you.

So I'm just trying to think. I bought the newspaper today. I bought the Daily Bulletin, and I bought one of those English newspapers as well. I'm not saying which one. It's the only one they had in the store. Okay, so I bought a couple of newspapers. I've had a look through. The news is rubbish. The only good thing about the sports page was that England won last night, which I watched that. Hi to Tony and Tracy. Watched the last sort of 20 minutes with them. I mean, that was a good thing to come out of last night, I think.

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So that's music from Anthony Hamilton. 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Everybody needs love. I've done quite a few gigs where I play soul, funk and reggae, and I've dropped that, and people just lose their minds. Shouts going out to Mickey Boy. 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

It is Wave Mallorca. It is Wednesday. It's Drive Time. You with me, Des Mitchell, taking you through. How you doing? Another track coming up, which samples, no, it uses words and lyrics from Destiny's Child and Beyoncé. Thank you. In your own time, why don't you? Damon Sharp, Tina D, Naughty Girl.

So I played this the other day in the stadium. I thought, you know, last night and all of that. I've finished now, by the way. And I played this. And people just started singing. And I just thought, that is what I made it for.

0: So we're going to come back to this after the break because, you know, it's only fair that I should, isn't it, really? All right, hold tight. Leave me your car.
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0: Wednesday. It's Wade Mayorka. It is Wednesday. This is Drive Time. You and me, Desmond. You know what I got today? I got one of those letters. I haven't seen one of these for ages. You know when you get those business proposal. Hi, I'm Mr. Mark C. Joseph. I'm manager in charge of foreign remittance department of Royal Transfers. And, of course, there's a large sum of money. US how much does it say? 95.5 million, which I want to transfer to an abandoned account. I haven't seen one of those for a long, long time. And it made me laugh because I just think, I didn't realise they were still doing that sort of thing. I thought that's the kind of thing that, you know, stopped. Anyhow, let's get back with this. I haven't played him for a long time. Fred again.
1: It's so much better with everything.
0: I'm not saying his name, no.
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Ginchy, the remix. Featuring Yasmin Jane, the original vocalist of Uninvited.

Love that. A little bit of this to the news. Tasha Lorraine. This weekend I'll be playing this sort of stuff in Bolton. Soulful House.

0: That's it, because it's going to cut. Back after the news. More tunes coming.
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4: In today's news, counter-terrorism police have made another arrest in connection with the suspected plot targeting RAF Fairford. A 22-year-old man was detained in London on suspicion of preparing terrorist acts, bringing the total number arrested in the investigation to seven. US officials say concerns about a possible Iranian drone attack were serious enough for American bombers to be moved away from the Gloucestershire base, although Iran strongly denies any involvement. Meanwhile, a man has been charged with the murder of Norfolk GP Dr. Hannah Kane, whose body was found at her home in Dursingham. Police say a post-mortem examination has been carried out, although the exact cause of death has not yet been confirmed. The suspect is due to appear before Norwich Magistrates Court today. The Metropolitan Police say they cannot legally ban a pro-Palestinian march planned in London today, despite concerns, because it falls on the third anniversary of the October 7th Hamas attacks on Israel. Strict conditions have been imposed, including a prescribed route and an early finishing time, while officers warn people concealing their identities with face coverings could be arrested. In politics, Kemi Badenoch will deliver her keynote speech at the Conservative Party conference in Birmingham. She's expected to frame the next election as a direct battle between the Conservatives and Labour, and is under pressure to set out a clearer economic offer after admitting her party would not currently win a general election. And finally, Jaguar has unveiled its new all-electric Type 01, 2 years after its controversial rebrand. The car will be built at the company's Solihull plant, is expected to offer a range of up to 450 miles, and is due to go into production in 2027. Jaguar says the launch marks the beginning of a new era for the brand, with thousands of UK jobs linked to its electric future. For Wave Mallorca, this is Harriet Gordon.
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And I thought to myself, maybe, just maybe, this is what love feels like before it even begins.

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1: In today's news, counter-terrorism police have made another arrest in connection with the suspected plot targeting RAF Fairford. A 22-year-old man was detained in London on suspicion of preparing terrorist acts, bringing the total number arrested in the investigation to seven. US officials say concerns about a possible Iranian drone attack were serious enough for American bombers to be moved away from the Gloucestershire base, although Iran strongly denies any involvement. Meanwhile, a man has been charged with the murder of Norfolk GP Dr. Hannah Kane, whose body was found at her home in Dursingham. Police say a post-mortem examination has been carried out, although the exact cause of death has not yet been confirmed. The suspect is due to appear before Norwich Magistrates Court today. The Metropolitan Police say they cannot legally ban a pro-Palestinian march planned in London today, despite concerns, because it falls on the third anniversary of the October 7th Hamas attacks on Israel. Strict conditions have been imposed, including a prescribed route and an early finishing time, while officers warn people concealing their identities with face coverings could be arrested. In politics, Kemi Badenoch will deliver her keynote speech at the Conservative Party conference in Birmingham. She's expected to frame the next election as a direct battle between the Conservatives and Labour, and is under pressure to set out a clearer economic offer after admitting her party would not currently win a general election. And finally, Jaguar has unveiled its new all-electric Type 01, 2 years after its controversial rebrand. The car will be built at the company's Solihull plant, is expected to offer a range of up to 450 miles, and is due to go into production in 2027. Jaguar says the launch marks the beginning of a new era for the brand, with thousands of UK jobs linked to its electric future. For Wave Mallorca, this is Harriet Gordon.
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7: Hey, it's Chris Marina, and this is Hidden Affairs. I've got another hour of proper house music lined up, funky, soulful, and just underground enough to keep things interesting. And if you're wondering, can you feel the force? Give me about 30 seconds, turn it up, and let's get into it with the latest of Disco Bar. Can you feel the force? Extended mix. 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

Funky stuff coming in. Dream Come True, Dave Lee's Future Reality Mix. To go with the brand new heavies. That's why it's funky. You with me, Chris Marina, and Hidden Affairs.

coming in a new one from Block and Crown and Casablanca Edits. Work that super jam.

And again, tune after tune after tune, this is I Do by Dino Sauce. You're with me, Chris Marina, and your weekly dose of fresh new house music tunes. Hidden Affairs.

another one out. I try this again. Another one out, fresh out of the press. All ready for this? I haven't been. Flip the Funk. It's live. It's Hidden Affairs. With me, Chris Marina, doing too many things at the same time. But now you got it. All ready for this. Flip the Funk.

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You make me. This is the new one from Chocolate Dice.

coming in a remix. First remix in this week's In Affairs. I Like Girls. Olaf Bazowski.

I've got three very beautiful tunes left. This is Nine Lives and the music.

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1: In today's news, counter-terrorism police have made another arrest in connection with the suspected plot targeting RAF Fairford. A 22-year-old man was detained in London on suspicion of preparing terrorist acts, bringing the total number arrested in the investigation to seven. US officials say concerns about a possible Iranian drone attack were serious enough for American bombers to be moved away from the Gloucestershire base, although Iran strongly denies any involvement. Meanwhile, a man has been charged with the murder of Norfolk GP Dr. Hannah Kane, whose body was found at her home in Dursingham. Police say a post-mortem examination has been carried out, although the exact cause of death has not yet been confirmed. The suspect is due to appear before Norwich Magistrates Court today. The Metropolitan Police say they cannot legally ban a pro-Palestinian march planned in London today, despite concerns, because it falls on the third anniversary of the October 7th Hamas attacks on Israel. Strict conditions have been imposed, including a prescribed route and an early finishing time, while officers warn people concealing their identities with face coverings could be arrested. In politics, Kemi Badenoch will deliver her keynote speech at the Conservative Party conference in Birmingham. She's expected to frame the next election as a direct battle between the Conservatives and Labour, and is under pressure to set out a clearer economic offer after admitting her party would not currently win a general election. And finally, Jaguar has unveiled its new all-electric Type 01, 2 years after its controversial rebrand. The car will be built at the company's Solihull plant, is expected to offer a range of up to 450 miles, and is due to go into production in 2027. Jaguar says the launch marks the beginning of a new era for the brand, with thousands of UK jobs linked to its electric future. For Wave Mallorca, this is Harriet Gordon.
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kick on this, and the bass, and the kick on this, and the bass, and the kick on this, and the bass. This is the thing that everybody feels when they're in a discotheque or in a room or in a nightclub, and this record comes on. A lot of other records come on. It's that driving bottom that makes you.

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It's just like a ship. This bouncy thing. When he's working on a beautiful recipe for a salad, it takes all kind of ingredients.

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1: In today's news, counter-terrorism police have made another arrest in connection with the suspected plot targeting RAF Fairford. A 22-year-old man was detained in London on suspicion of preparing terrorist acts, bringing the total number arrested in the investigation to seven. US officials say concerns about a possible Iranian drone attack were serious enough for American bombers to be moved away from the Gloucestershire base, although Iran strongly denies any involvement. Meanwhile, a man has been charged with the murder of Norfolk GP Dr. Hannah Kane, whose body was found at her home in Dersingham. Police say a post-mortem examination has been carried out, although the exact cause of death has not yet been confirmed. The suspect is due to appear before Norwich Magistrates Court today. The Metropolitan Police say they cannot legally ban a pro-Palestinian march planned in London today, despite concerns, because it falls on the third anniversary of the October 7th Hamas attacks on Israel. Strict conditions have been imposed, including a prescribed route and an early finishing time, while officers warn people concealing their identities with face coverings could be arrested. In politics, Kemi Badenoch will deliver her keynote speech at the Conservative Party conference in Birmingham. She's expected to frame the next election as a direct battle between the Conservatives and Labour, and is under pressure to set out a clearer economic offer after admitting her party would not currently win a general election. And finally, Jaguar has unveiled its new all-electric Type 01, 2 years after its controversial rebrand. The car will be built at the company's Solihull plant, is expected to offer a range of up to 450 miles, and is due to go into production in 2027. Jaguar says the launch marks the beginning of a new era for the brand, with thousands of UK jobs linked to its electric future. For Wave Mallorca, this is Harriet Gordon.
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0: So welcome along, Soul Kitchen. You're with me, Des Mitchell, taking you through. Kicked off with Winter. The album, I Still Believe in Love. The track was It's a Sweet Day. Howard Hewitt from 1986, I'm For Real. Mr. Donnell Jones, You Know That I Love You, from 2002. And taking it back to 74 with Johnny Bristol. Soul Kitchen with me, Des Mitchell. That's how we do it. Oh, rewinding the hands of time.
1: Hang in there, baby. Don't make love tonight. 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

0: music. So Lamar, Let's Stay Together, 2003, Maxwell, Ever Wanting to Want You to Want Me, 1998. Harold Melvin and the Blue Notes took it back to 1970, Wake Up Everybody, Lighthouse Family, Lifted, it's the Lindsley mix. You're with me, Des Mitchell, this is Soul Kitchen.
1: Soul Kitchen with Des Mitchell.
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Soul, Lucas Seto, Make It Rain from 2020. Will Downing, Just My Imagination. 2003, the original was The Temptations. In 1971, Change, Let's Go Together, Class, Just Class, Pure Class. 1985, Janet Jackson, That's The Way Love Goes, 93. Mary Jane Girls, All Night Long, it was 1983, it's a tune, beautiful. And coming in is Huge Grooves, featuring the voice of Jeffrey Osborne. Soul Kitchen with me, Des Mitchell. That's so we do it.

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1: In today's news, counter-terrorism police have made another arrest in connection with the suspected plot targeting RAF Fairford. A 22-year-old man was detained in London on suspicion of preparing terrorist acts, bringing the total number arrested in the investigation to seven. US officials say concerns about a possible Iranian drone attack were serious enough for American bombers to be moved away from the Gloucestershire base, although Iran strongly denies any involvement. Meanwhile, a man has been charged with the murder of Norfolk GP Dr. Hannah Kane, whose body was found at her home in Dursingham. Police say a post-mortem examination has been carried out, although the exact cause of death has not yet been confirmed. The suspect is due to appear before Norwich Magistrates Court today. The Metropolitan Police say they cannot legally ban a pro-Palestinian march planned in London today, despite concerns, because it falls on the third anniversary of the October 7th Hamas attacks on Israel. Strict conditions have been imposed, including a prescribed route and an early finishing time, while officers warn people concealing their identities with face coverings could be arrested. In politics, Kemi Badenoch will deliver her keynote speech at the Conservative Party conference in Birmingham. She's expected to frame the next election as a direct battle between the Conservatives and Labour, and is under pressure to set out a clearer economic offer after admitting her party would not currently win a general election. And finally, Jaguar has unveiled its new all-electric Type 01, 2 years after its controversial rebrand. The car will be built at the company's Solihull plant, is expected to offer a range of up to 450 miles, and is due to go into production in 2027. Jaguar says the launch marks the beginning of a new era for the brand, with thousands of UK jobs linked to its electric future. For Wave Mallorca, this is Harriet Gordon.
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1: So welcome back, Soul Kitchen, part two. Chaka Khan, 1979. 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

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It was 1979. Beautiful. She did so much music. A lot of people just didn't realize that. 1983. Do you remember Julia and Company? Breaking Down. I said, hey, baby.

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They definitely don't make them like that anymore. So Soul Kitchen, you with me, Des Mitchell, taking you through Chaka Khan, Do You Love What You Feel, 79. Julia and Company, Breaking Down, 83. Loretta Holloway, Love Sensation, 1980. Narada, Michael Walden, Divine Inspiration. Divine Emotions, 1989. Why do I think Divine Inspiration? Never mind. Oliver Cheatham, Get Down Saturday Night, 1983. Pleasure, Glide, 1979. And Shalimar. It was 1980. They were everywhere then, weren't they? Making that move, baby.

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That's right.

0: Glorious. Oliver Cheatham, Get Down Saturday Night in 1983. Pleasure, Glide, 1979. The Function at the Junction. Those were the days. Shalimar, Make That Move, 1980. Sharon Red, Frankie Knuckles mix, Can You Handle It, 1980. And Unlimited Touch. I Hear Music in the Street. I have not played that on a Soul Kitchen ever, I don't think. Steady as we go, Soul Kitchen. Hold tight.
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0: Funky Bunny. One for you, sir. 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

And why not? 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Lover's Holiday in the Glow of Love.

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0: 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What is that? Bring me that. Yeah. This is gonna work. It's gonna make it.
2: I don't know, man. I don't know if I want to be, like, silly.
0: It's not silly. This is sexy, like Pharrell.
2: It's super sexy. You know, but it's just, like, not. It kind of goes against brand and, you know, my socials and, just my public image. It's just not us.
0: Fine.
1: Fine.
0: Rolling! I don't want to know.

0: I'm exhausted. Look in these eyes. You can feel it, right?
1: Yeah.
0: I'm tired of running. I'm
1: sick and tired, baby.
0: My feet are swollen. I got bunions. Sciatic? Check. Yeah, but my tummy, it's embarrassing. I'm saying excuse me all the time. And not because I'm burping, but my tummy's bad.
1: Well,
0: might blow a lot of ass.
1: I'm hot. I'm uncomfortable.
0: Say it.
1: You know,
0: come on.
1: I'm sweating my ass off. I got to run around all day from these fucking kids.
0: Of course you're tired. Of course you're angry. I'm angry. I'm sick of that feeling that runs over me, that all of a sudden the panic comes, like it's, right?
1: Sometimes it feels like a nightmare.
0: I mean, look at us. We're not built to run. We're a couple of just roly-poly lovable guys.
1: We just want to have a good time and shine, you know?
0: What happens if we stop running? Maybe it starts with us.
1: Maybe it starts today. This is our moment now.
0: If not us, who? And if not now, when?
2: Oh my God, it's them!
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1: Hey, you! 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Watch this! This is the heavy, heavy monster sound. The nuttiest sound around. 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

There's a gun in your hand that's pointing at your head. You think you're mad, too unstable, kicking in chairs and knocking down tables in a restaurant in a West End town. Call the police, there's a madman around, running down underground to a dive.

0: This is Wave Mallorca, live on air and online around the world. 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